0: impairs their coordination, they have slower reaction times, and yet we seem to have the government now saying that we're going to give the green light for THC to be used by people here in the state.
1: The impact of mandatory mask wearing on preterm babies is the subject of ongoing research. Shannon Kirkwood reports.
2: Continued exposure to faces after birth are believed to be critical in developing brain networks which help a child in future social situations. Monash University and RMIT researchers say during the pandemic, mandatory mask wearing in most neonatal intensive care units brought additional challenges for the tiny patients. The initial baby face study findings reveal differences between the way preterm infants and term-born babies process facial images, with term-born infants showing higher brain activations for full than masked faces, while preterm infants' brain responses did not differ between the two. When the study group turns two, another assessment will determine if socio-cognitive deficits among preterm infants may be an early marker for neurodevelopmental outcomes.
1: The federal government has allocated $5 million to support the global response to the Ebola outbreak and help prevent the spread of the disease. The funding will be directed through the International Federation of the Red Cross and the World Health Organization. It will help provide medical care and supplies, water and sanitation services. Overnight, the World Health Organization said there have been 344 confirmed cases of Ebola in the Democratic Republic of Congo and 60 deaths. Turning to sport, in basketball, the Sydney Kings have re-signed Kendrick Davis on a two-year deal. Davis starred in the NBL Championship Series, which the Kings won in overtime of Game 5, and he finished second in the league's MVP award. Kings coach Brian Gorgon says retaining Davis was a major statement for the club.
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5: Time for Album of the Week. And today it is Double Magic by Sunbeam Sound Machine. Sunbeam Sound Machine is a project of producer and multi-instrumentalist Nick Sowsby, emerged from Melbourne in 2013, and his project has gained a devoted audience worldwide. And we'll listen to the first seven tracks on this album. They'll be about 35 minutes worth. And let's go to it now.

seem to be underestimating time this morning. That's we're sort of well over the half hour now, and you've been listening to Double Magic, the feature album for today from Sunbeam Sound Machine. And Sunbeam Sound Machine, as I said before, a Melbourne artist, mainly a Melbourne artist, Nick Sowsby, has got quite an international reputation. But the order of the tracks we heard there were Waterfall, started out with Waterfall, in brackets Strange Gravity, Mercy, then Vanishing Point, Dandelion, Wild Violet, and Kananook. And we're coming close to having the local artist feature track. But just to take us up to that, just before we went to the news, I ran out of time to play a track by Peter Garrett on the theme of environmental action. And I would like to play it now, so we'll just fit that in now before we go to the local artist track.

0: Peter Garrett there with a track from his first solo album that he released only in 2024 called True North. And Peter Garrett has consistently been very political in his songwriting, of course, with Midnight Oil, although there Rob Hurst had a big input on that. But there's one to urging us to get active if we want to reverse the current trend in environmental decline. And a catchy little number from Peter Garrett there. Just we just have a community announcement or warning from the ACCC on latest scam trends.
1: 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Report scams to the ScamWatch First Nations info line on 1300 303 143. That's 1300 303 143. Authorised by the Australian Government, Canberra.
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2: AMRAP, and it's not happening, obviously. But regardless, it's time for local artist track. And today I've chosen local Mid-North Coast group New Thieves, and track two of their album Simple Thing. This is the title track.

That was A Simple Thing from the New Thieves. The New Thieves, local mid-north coast band. And getting close to the end of the show, got a few minutes to go. And just to keep celebrating the beauty of nature, getting back to that which we have done earlier in the show, a track from Neil Young, one that's not that you may not be familiar with. It's tacked onto the end of his 1992 popular album Harvest Moon. It's called Natural Beauty. I will fade this towards the end. It's a very long track. And, yeah, I've always thought it was a beautiful celebration of the natural world.

Just got distracted there. We'll fade the Neil Young out at that point. It's a bit of an old favourite of mine about Natural World. Look, we're getting towards the end of the show. Look, thanks for being with us this morning. Just a reminder, you've been on 2BOB Community Radio 104.7 FM, and this has been AM Music, and I'm Tom. I'm filling in for Matt, who I hope will be back with you soon. And to finish off this morning, take us to the news. We'll go to another track by Peter Garrett, but when he was with Midnight Oil, and this is just, then surely there must be one place left in the world which is untouched. And of course, the title of it is Antarctica, but is it really untouched with all the krill exploitation and things that are going on? But anyway, let's stay bright and keep being conscious of how we can change things if we really want to see a good environment in the future. So this is from Blue Sky Mining, 1989, Antarctica by Midnight Oil.

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2: Hello, I'm Laura Devoy. China has reportedly banned four New Zealand MPs from entering the country for a year after they visited Taiwan. The MPs were part of a delegation which makes regular trips to the island. Australia also often sends lawmakers there. Speaking in Senate Estimates this morning, Foreign Minister Penny Wong says the trips are appropriate and would continue.
3: It is long-standing practice for members of parliament to engage in travel to Taiwan. We have, as you said, parliamentarians from both sides of politics have done so regularly, and this is consistent with our One China policy.
2: The Insurance Council of Australia says Victorians are making the most car crime insurance claims out of any of the states. Shannon Kirkwood has more.
4: The ICA says Insurance Statistics Australia's latest data puts Victoria's total bill to $243 million across more than 12,500 claims. That means a car is stolen or broken into every 42 minutes in the state. The claims are higher than the combined sum of Queensland, New South Wales, South Australia, Victoria and Western Australia. WA, SA and Queensland recorded reductions in motor theft claims, while in New South Wales the claim volumes were stable. Council CEO Andrew Hall says these are unacceptable levels in Victoria and the gap is widening.
2: Police have praised the actions of an elderly man who was allegedly stabbed in a suspected home invasion in northern New South Wales. It's alleged a 75-year-old man and his 72-year-old wife were stabbed by a 34-year-old man who had entered their home south of Tenterfield just after midnight. The elderly man managed to wave off the intruder, who was not known to the couple, and shot him when he attempted to re-enter the home.
5: He certainly did his best, obviously under very difficult circumstances, to defend himself and his partner. So it was quite impressive that he was able to do that.
2: Detective Superintendent Chris McKinnon says all three were taken to hospital and the younger man was charged with two counts of wound with intent to murder. The CSIRO has produced the largest magnetic map of the universe, which will help researchers better understand the way energy is distributed. The National Science Agency says it marks the beginning of a new generation of research. The artistic director of the Adelaide Cabaret Festival says making it accessible to people struggling with the cost of living was a priority. Research released yesterday showed 74% of Australians attended at least one live arts event or festival in the past year, but cost was a significant barrier. The festival's artistic director, Ruben Kay, told National Radio News it's important to make arts accessible to everyone.
6: I think the easy way to say this is no one has any money. But people are more scared than ever because of the political climate. And if anything, that's when we need art the most. People turn to art in times of upheaval, and we're in one of those now. So making this festival accessible for everyone was a huge priority.
2: The 12-day festival gets underway today. Turning to sport, a top eight clash in the NRL tonight with the fifth-placed Manly Warringah Sea Eagles to host the sixth-placed South Sydney Rabbitohs. Both sides will see the return of their origin stars, including Manly winger Tolu Kola, who was granted an exemption from concussion protocols. But Manly will be without Tom Trbojevic and South's Latrell Mitchell. Both remain sidelined due to injury.
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9: G'day, Troy Cassidaly here. 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

Hello there, folks. End of another week. It's great to be here to welcome you to Deadly Beats. It's great to have your company for the show and for the remainder of this evening. And this is the main spot right here to find the very best Aboriginal and Torres Strait Islander hip-hop, R&B and soul. And also, we got a little bit of alternative thrown in there as well by some of Australia's best ATSI artists, Rooboy, and I'll be your host for the show. And now you were just listening to Tilly Tajala Thomas with her track Not Gonna Let You. So if you would like to hear more tunes like that, just stick around, folks. And yeah. Now I'd like to acknowledge and show my respect to the Kaurna people, their culture, their beliefs, their customs, and their land here in the Adelaide Plains of South Australia. Always was and always will be Kaurna land. I want to show my respect and acknowledge the many lands on which you may be hearing Deadly Beats across this beautiful country of ours on your local radio stations. I'm Rooboy, a Noongar Nadanjeri Sudden Aranda Corny, hosting for Deadly Beats tonight. Now, before we get the show into full effect, I would like to let everyone know that the show does come with a language warning. As I do play Deadly Beats, I do contain coarse language. So please be aware of that, folks, if you're going to tune in tonight for the show. Now, without further ado, it's time to get this Mudditch music cracking. We've got, I'm not too sure if I played this before, but we got a track by Chasing Ghosts, Chamomile Tea. I'll play it and, enjoy. And you're listening to Deadly Beats with Rooboy.

Welcome back, folks. That was Betty Rays with Red Lights. We also had Janaba with Way We Move. Then we had, before that, we had Miss Kanina with Black Britney. And then we started those tracks off with Chasing Ghosts, Chamomile Tea. And I think, I'm not too sure if I played that before, but yeah, I played it just then, so I don't know. I think it's a first, maybe. But yeah, now moving on, we're going to play some more tracks. Got no messages, so we're going to play some more tracks. And we're going to go straight into it with... What are we going to go straight into it with? Hang on, let me see. We're going to go straight into it with... My brain's all over the place tonight. Charlie Needs Braces. There we go. Charlie Needs Braces with their song Wampu. And you're listening to Deadly Beats. Sorry. Here we go.

We had "Where Have You Been" by Calm Tyson. We also had the Andrew Gurra Weary Band, Gachiki, and then we had Velvet Trip with "Calling Out Your Name," and we started those tracks off with Charlie Needs Braces with their song "Wompo." Yeah, and so those were the four tracks. Up to eight tracks this evening. And now back to some more Deadly Beats for you all. And we're going to play that last song that we almost went and played the full track of. So just bear with me, folks. I'm going to play that song right for you now. Hang on, I forgot what it is. No, just kidding. I should have it here on a piece of paper. Killing You by... I think it's Tia Costello, yeah. So I'll play that track, folks, and enjoy. And you're listening to Deadly Beats with Rooboy.

Welcome back, folks. That was Selv. With Breaking Into Heaven. We also had, before that, we had Lauren Ryan with Little Bit Country. We had a good song by Nancy Bates with Blood Red Moon. And to start those tracks off, we had Tia Costello with her track called Killing You. And yeah, so we're going to go straight back to the music, folks. We're not mucking around. We're going to go straight back to the music, and we're going to go with a song by Blackfire. With their song, Let's Not Forget. Well, terrible, I already forgot. I should have these songs in order in my head, but I don't. But yeah, I'll get there one day. Here goes Blackfire's song, Let's Not Forget, and hopefully I won't.

what I might do, I might just say my goodbyes and then play the tracks out. Yeah, it is time, you know, that same saying. It's time every time. We'll sign off for another show. We'd like to thank you to Radio Adelaide, also a National Indigenous Radio Service. We'd also like to thank Radio Mama in WA. Also, a big thank you once again to the Community Radio Network for helping Deadly Beats be heard even further across the nation on all those great radio stations. We also want to thank Karma Radio and Koori Radio, and a big thank you all that listen into the show tonight. That's you if you're listening. This has been Deadly Beats. I am Rooboy, and I will see you next time for another show filled with the best hip-hop, R&B, and soul hits. And just throw alternative in there too, brothers and sisters, by some of Australia's greatest and best Aboriginal and Torres Strait Islander artists, Zenith Kess. And to go out tonight, we're going to do a bit of Grace Borden. Until next time. Yeah. That's next Friday. So we're just going to play Man of Colour by Grace Borden. Until next Friday, knuckin' you then, folks. And have a great weekend, and also have a great week up until next Friday. Goodbye.

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2: Hello, I'm Laura Devoy. The federal government and opposition have criticised the US's latest tariff proposal as President Donald Trump takes aim at modern slavery. He wants to impose tariffs of between 10 and 12.5% on dozens of countries, including Australia, which import goods made by slave labour. Speaking in Canberra this morning, Treasurer Jim Chalmers defended Australia's record on slavery.
3: We've got a world-leading legislation in place already to combat the evils of modern slavery.
2: The Shadow Defence Minister James Patterson says the proposal is difficult to justify under Australia and the US's free trade agreement.
4: And it is particularly difficult to understand why the Trump administration believes that Australia is somehow a source of slave labour produced goods. This is something that we hope the US administration reconsiders.
2: Australian women who say they were assaulted by Israel are demanding to meet the Prime Minister. The women from the Flotilla to Gaza will be in Parliament House today to ask Anthony Albanese to hear their stories. The group says evidence of the alleged beatings, sexual assaults and abuse by Israeli forces have been submitted to the International Criminal Court. Israel has denied the accusation. The group says despite repeated requests, Mr. Albanese has refused to meet with them or publicly condemn Israel's treatment. The peak organisation representing trucking operators in New South Wales is calling for direct financial support amid the ongoing closure of the Great Western Highway. David Wilson reports.
5: The highway, which links the regional cities of Lithgow, Bathurst and Orange to Sydney, has been closed for nearly 3 months after structural issues were found in a near 200-year-old bridge. Road Freight New South Wales says trucking businesses are forking out at least $120 more for every one-way semi-trailer trip. The increased costs are linked to increased fuel use, additional driver hours and higher operating costs. While the organisation has welcomed grants for affected small businesses, it says many freight businesses were not local and therefore not eligible for assistance.
2: New data shows 92% of childcare centres are meeting the national quality standard or above. The latest national quality framework says regulators visited more than 6,000 services in the first quarter of this year and took 933 compliance actions. In a statement, Education Minister Jason Clare says the percentage of childcare centres meeting the national quality and safety standards is at the highest level ever. A research assistant has caught what's believed to be the largest carp ever captured in Perth's waterways. Cindy Palermo says the female carp was discovered during an electrofishing project in a lake in northern Perth. It weighed 11.9 kilograms and measured 823 millimetres in length. The carp was carrying up to 3 million eggs ready to spawn. Volunteers are working overtime ahead of one of the Top End's largest multicultural festivals. The Glenty Festival is a celebration of the NT's Greek community and culture. President of the Greek Orthodox Community of Northern Australia, Michael Koulianos, says the Darwin Esplanade will again host the festivities this weekend. He says for now, it's a hectic time for all involved.
6: When you see our volunteers come together, you see our young people involved, you see families preparing the food their parents and grandparents once made, you see the wider Darwin community supporting us and sharing in the celebration, and you remember why we do it.
2: Turning to sport, Hugo Hall-Khan will make his AFL debut tonight when the Crows host Geelong at the Adelaide Oval. Veteran Taylor Walker also returns to the side, replacing the injured Isaac Rankin and suspended Riley Filthorpe. The Cats have made three changes.
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8: 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Hello, everybody. Cameron Waugh here with you for another Thursday afternoon midday mag show. Thanks for your company this afternoon. Plenty coming up in the show, as always. We have the Manning Notice Board in around about 10 minutes' time. And we also have What do we also have? We also have the Raves in about half an hour, around about 12:30 or thereabouts, but after that sometimes, but it's around about that time. We also have the Tubop Gig Guide coming up later today. Stay tuned for that. We're going to push that back today. We're going to push the Gig Guide back a little bit to 1:45 p.m. So towards the end of the show this time. We've also got National Day segment. We're into a new month now, June. So we're going to hear some June highlights a bit later. We've got the Joke of the Day coming up as well and some random name shoutouts. Plus, of course, Album of the Week, feature album, Hot Lot and Girl Power Music. It's all coming for you on the Midday Mag Show this afternoon. The very first thing we're going to do is check out your weather forecast for the local listening areas.
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8: Yes, indeed, your local weather forecast for the local listening areas. And let's start with the rest of today. Thursday, the 4th of June, a top of 20 degrees, partly cloudy, 20% chance of rain, slight chance of a shower, and the UV index has reached its lowest prediction yet. It's predicted to reach only 2, which is low. Friday, the 5th of June, a top of 19 degrees, possible shower. 0 to 1 mm possible rainfall, 40% chance of rain. My apologies. So, very little rain, if any, coming tomorrow. Partly cloudy, medium chance of showers, and UV index predicted to reach 2, that's low. On Saturday the 6th of June, we have a beautiful sunny day, top of 19 degrees, 10% chance of rain, UV index predicted to reach 2, that is low. On Sunday the 7th of June, a top of 21 degrees, shower or 2, 0 to 3 mm possible rainfall, 60% chance of rain, partly cloudy, medium chance of showers, most likely in the afternoon and evening, and light winds, UV index predicted to reach 3, that is moderate. We'll have the next coming week's weather forecast for you after the 1 o'clock news, so stick around for that. And in just a moment, we're actually going to start the show with a special tribute song to ease our way into the program. So please do stay tuned for that one. That's coming up in just a moment.
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8: 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And I would

Best of Friends from 1979 with Natalie Cole, and Born to Love from 1983 with Roberta Flack. And that Born to Love project from 1983 included the hit single Tonight I Celebrate My Love. Now, Peabody Bryson contributed to several Disney animated feature soundtracks, collaborating with Celine Dion on Beauty and the Beast, which we're about to hear in tribute to him, and Regina Bell with A Whole New World, which will close the show today. We'll hear that at the end of the show to bring us home, so stay tuned for that one as well. And that version of A Whole New World became the first song from an animated feature film to top the Billboard Hot 100. And Peabody Bryson was a winner of 2 Grammy Awards, and both of those awards are attributed to his Disney duets. As I said, it was very sad to hear of his passing 2 days ago, actually, on the 2nd of June, at the age of 75, after complications from a stroke. So to pay tribute to Peabody Bryson, to kick off the show today, we're going to play for you. I'm going to play for you his beautiful duet with Celine Dion, if I can speak. And this is the theme song from Beauty and the Beast.

0: Isn't that just absolutely beautiful? It was Celine Dion and P.Y. Bryson with Beauty and the Beast, that theme song from the movie the same name, Beauty and the Beast, as a tribute to P.Y. Bryson, who sadly passed away a couple of days ago at the age of 75. We're going to hear another of his Disney duets, A Whole New World, the one he did with Regina Bell, at the end of the show, to close the show. So make sure you stay tuned for the show today. There's lots of great things coming up, and there's that other beautiful P.Y. Bryson Disney duet to finish us off. But right now, though, let's have a look and see what's happening at the Foster Tuncurry areas. From the Bureau of Meteorology, we've got the information here. We have a wind of WNW, which is west-northwest. Wind speed 10 knots, so it's a bit windy out there. Temperature is 19 degrees. Barometer 1003. The sea is 1 metre and the swell is also 1 metre. Bar conditions are good. And the next tide is low tide at straight on 4 o'clock. 4 o'clock on the dot, 4 p.m. Tide height 0.59 metres. Please be aware that offshore conditions may vary from those stated. And as always, if you're out on an open body of water, very important to remember to wear your life jackets, because life jackets save lives. 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I'm Cam. This is the Midday Mag Show. Thanks for your company. It's time now to check out what's happening in our local areas, if I can speak. What's happening in our local areas here on the Mid-North Coast? Let's have a look at the Manning Notice Board.
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0: Yes, indeed. And starting off with our local markets, every Thursday we have the Taree Thursday Produce Market. The produce market here in Taree Park, next door to the 2Bob Studios, goes from 7:30, I do believe, through to 12 midday. And this Saturday, the 6th of June, we have the Wingham Farmers Market at the Wingham Baptist Church from 8 a.m. to 12 p.m. on the corner of Murray Road and Richardson Street. Also this Saturday, the 6th of June, we have the Real Food Market, Great Lakes Food Trail, from 8 a.m. to 11 a.m. at Pacific Palms Community Centre, which is on the Lakes Way, Elizabeth Beach area. On Saturday, the 6th of June, we have a Knit and Spin Open Day at Foster Civic Centre in the Wallamba Room, 4 Lake Street in Foster, from 10 a.m. through to 1:30 p.m. And on Sunday, the 7th of June, we have the Halliday's Point Car Boot Sale from 8 a.m. to 12 p.m., 12 midday at Halliday's Point Shopping Village. And let's learn a little bit more about that car boot sale. The Lions Club of Halliday's Point is having their car boot sale and breakfast this Sunday, the 7th of June, at the car park of Blackhead Shopping Village from 8 a.m. to 12 midday, 12 noon. There'll be a variety of stalls, including plants, tools, knitting, jams, cakes, bric-a-brac, and lots more. The Lions Op Shop will also be open, where there's something for everyone. There's always something for everyone. So the contact phone number for the car boot sale for more information is 0403 042088. That's 0403 042088. Now, every week I've been telling you about the never seen before Valerie Taylor work, which is on display at the Foster Civic Centre. And it's still there. It'll be there till the 23rd of July. And this beautifully designed exhibition tells the story of Valerie Taylor's remarkable life and career. It also showcases the pioneering work of Valerie and her husband, Ron. And there's a stunning collection of images, text, and never-seen-on-tour 3D scans of objects. So it certainly does sound very intriguing, doesn't it? So entry to the exhibition is free, and again, it's in the Wallace Atrium at the Foster Civic Centre at 4 Lake Street in Foster. Alrighty, one more thing that I'm going to add to the Manning Notice Board today. Coming up in a couple of weeks' time, actually two more things, my apologies, two more things. Coming up in a couple of weeks' time is a very busy weekend for me. That is the weekend of the 20th and 21st of June. So on the 20th of June, the Saturday, the Sydney Male Choir will perform at the Manning Entertainment Centre. And get this, they have a special guest local community choir joining them, the Manning Valley Choral Society, which is the choir that I play the piano for. We're celebrating our 40th year this year, 40th anniversary. So we are honoured to be joining the Sydney Male Choir as special guests for their concert on Saturday, the 20th of June. Go to the MEC website to get your tickets, and you can also visit the MEC box office when they're open. And the other thing is, on Sunday, the 21st of June, we have another... Let me start that sentence again. My apologies. My brain was rethinking the sentence as I was saying it. So on Sunday, the 21st of June, St. John's Anglican Church will once again be filled with beautiful concert band music. You might remember last week we had the Club Tyree Community Concert Band concert, which was a success. It was a lovely afternoon indeed. And now, in a couple of weeks' time, on Sunday the 21st of June, it's the Manning Valley Concerts Band. Concert band's turn to give a concert. It's the Manning Valley Concert Band's concert coming up at St. John's Anglican Church, Blue Cross Church, from 2 p.m. I'll just get up the details for you. And it's going to be a great afternoon. I can tell you right now that you want to bring the kids for this one. It's an afternoon of modern contemporary music showcasing hits like Raw, and that is the Katy Perry Raw, by the way. Frozen, which is selections from the Frozen movie. Happy, that's the Pharrell Williams Happy. Hallelujah, the Leonard Cohen classic. I'm Still Standing, yes, that is the Elton John song we're talking about, and lots more. On Sunday the 21st of June at 2 p.m, tickets are $20 each at the door. Children under 16 years get in for free. And the address, if you're wondering, is 294 Victoria Street, Taree. That's 294 Victoria Street, Taree. There'll be plenty of music in this concert that the kids will know, so be sure to bring them along. They're going to have a great time. It's really a great afternoon for all the family, kids and those who are young at heart, shall I say. So please make sure you come along and support another local community concert band. And if you want to put a face to the voice of a presenter that you enjoy listening to, and I do hope you enjoy listening to me, I'm the little drummer boy in this concert band as well, and I do a few other things too, so it's going to be exciting. All right, that's it for the Manning Notice Board for today. Plenty of things happening in our local areas on the Mid-North Coast. Stay with us, folks. We do have the Two Bob Braves coming up in around about 10 minutes' time. Right now, what we're going to hear is a couple of feature album tracks from tomorrow's feature album, and it's another Putumayo album. Putumayo presents Caribbean Cruise. So as per usual with the Putumayo albums, various artists contributing. We're going to hear a couple of female artists. We're going to get some girl power going. We've got Adri Pais from Panama with Guapo, and apologies, Adri, if I pronounced that name incorrectly. We also have Tef from Venezuela with Suerte. So let's start with Adri Pais from Panama, with a track called Guapo.

0: I really like that song. That was a nice happy vibe we had going there. That was Suete. That was Suete. And it's from Tef and from Venezuela. It's from the album Putumayo Presents Caribbean Cruise. And it is a feature album here at Chibop. It's tomorrow's feature album. So make sure that you tune in. If you enjoyed that little track there, make sure you tune in to the Yay Music Show tomorrow. You'll hear this album after 10 o'clock. The other track we also heard from this album, by the way, was Adri Pais with Guapo. It's from Panama. And by the way, Suerte, I've just done a little bit of research. Suerte from Spanish is translated to luck. And I was very lucky that we came across that lovely piece of music. It was nice and happy, wasn't it? It was a nice, happy vibe. Anyway, new on Two Bob Radio, 104.7 FM. I'm Cam. This is the Midday Mag Show. It's lovely to have your company. It is 12:28 PM, almost 12:30. And I think that's close enough to say, let's check out the Two Bob Raves.
1: Hey, listen up. It's Two Bob Raves.
0: It certainly is the Two Bob Raves. And you might remember that our sister community radio station here in Taree, our very good friends at Narralingi, have been off air for a little while. And we are very excited to say that they're back on air on 103.3. At the moment, they are only on low power while they're testing the new fixed equipment, while they're on test. They'll be back on full power very soon. But great to hear that Narralingi is back on air. Because we love our very dear friends over at Narralingi Radio, our sister Taree station. So great to hear they're back up and running again. Now, just before we move on to the feature albums, I just want to remind you that on Saturday, the 13th of June, is the Aku Quiz Show night over at the Wingham Town Hall, as presented by Wingham Music Festival. And I will be there broadcasting the night for you. You'll hear Jack the Bread Guy and Lucas Saunders do a performance. We'll also have the Aku Quiz Show itself as one of the main features. And then after the show, we will finish up because we're not broadcasting Hat, Fits and Cara, okay? They're like the headliner act. So we want to encourage you to get over to the Town Hall to support Hat, Fits and Cara and check them out in person because they are amazing. But we'll still be broadcasting Lucas Saunders and Jack the Bird Guy and, of course, the actual Aku Quiz Show itself as well. It should be a wonderful night from 6 o'clock here on Tubop Radio 104.7 FM. If you can't make it to the Town Hall, tune in. 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Now, an exciting announcement here, folks. We've been working very hard behind the scenes, well, starting to work very hard behind the scenes. I'm bringing back Envirofair. That's right, folks. We're going to bring back Envirofair this year towards the end of the year. And it's going to be a big one because it is the 30th Envirofair. You might remember we tried to do this before a couple of years ago, or a year or so ago, and it got rained out. So technically we haven't had the 30th Envirofair yet. So we're going to put that on at the end of this year. It's going to be lots of fun. And I know for a fact it's going to be an awesome Envirofair, a big one. I know for a fact it's going to be so good because I am basically hosting what's on stage, everybody. I'm organising the stage entertainment and I'm the MC, as well as a revolving cast of favourite Two Bob presenters with enters and the youth team. I'm going to get the youth team involved. There's going to be so much. It's going to be so much fun. It's so much so that I can't even speak. But this is the announcement that it is happening. The Envirofair is coming up. Watch this space, because as we get closer and closer to the date, we're going to reveal bits and pieces of information. We're going to reveal who's coming, who's going to perform. And you'll want to stay tuned into Two Bob Radio 104.7 FM. And I can tell you, if you want to stick the date in your diaries, Sunday, the 15th of November. I'll repeat that for you so you can put it in the diary. Sunday, the 15th of November. It's going to be our 30th Envirofair. Get excited, folks. And by the way, tune into the Full Quiz Show on Saturday morning, just after 10 o'clock. I'm going to be chatting with Andy Colvin about Envirofair. So tune in. It's going to be lots of fun. All right. Now that I've excited you all, let's check out the list of feature albums. And today's feature album was Sunbeam Sound Machine with Double Magic from Double Magic from 2025 last year. And as I've said before, tomorrow's feature album is Peter Mayer Presents Caribbean Cruise from earlier this year. Tune into the iMusic show tomorrow morning. You'll hear it after 10 o'clock. Also this week, we had Anna Smirk with Spectacular Denial from earlier this year. On Tuesday, we had Alton Gunn with Garip from earlier this year. And on Monday, we had Blackbirds FC with Desire Lines from last year. So those were our feature albums this week. And onto the albums of the week this week. We have Smoked Salmon with Totally Sick. And I have to say it like that because it has two exclamation marks. So Totally Sick. Lenka with Good Days. We're going to hear a couple of tracks from Lenka in a moment. Shane Flew and Matt Ross with Once Upon a Long Time Ago. That's like a combination of two fairy tale albums. There, Once Upon a Time and A Long Time Ago. Anyway, and Peter Mayer Presents African Sojourn. And as always, there are multiple artists, various artists contributing to that album. So stay with us. We'll hear a couple of tracks from Lenka in a moment. Coming up after the show today, it is the Vintage Music Program. That's always lots of fun. Then Jake's Jams from 4 o'clock. Nathan will be here with you from 5:30 with the Drive Show. And Asterix will be here at 7 o'clock with the Electro Show. So plenty to come right here on 2Bob Radio 104.7 FM and also live streaming at www.2bobradio.org.au. 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Stay with us, folks. We've got a couple of Lenka tracks coming up right after this sponsor message. Bass and Blues Music Megastore are having a drum and cymbal clearance. 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Yes, we absolutely do. And you're on 2Bob Radio, 104.7 FM. I'm Cam. This is the Midday Mag Show. Lovely to have you with us. And we're going to hear now from Lenka and the album Good Days. Sorry, I'm going to be cranky there. And that album, Lenka, the Lenka album Good Days, is an album of the week. Here at 2Bob, we're going to hear two tracks, Sunshine Girl and Love is a Beat. So here we go with Lenka and Sunshine Girl. And it is actually, I can see beautiful sunshine and some very cute white fluffy clouds outside. So here we go. Lenka, Sunshine Girl.

0: How good is Lenka, can I just say? That was Love is a Beach, and we also heard Sunshine Girl. Just absolutely beautiful tracks. So, what a great album this is. Lenka, Good Days. Good Days, great album. It's an album of the week here at 2 Bob. You're on 2 Bob Radio, 104.7 FM. I'm Cam. This is the Midday Mag Show. I had to think for a second what show this was. And it's lovely to have your company. We're going to check out some highlights of National Days to Look Out For in the month of June very, very shortly.
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0: 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I'm Cam. This is the Midday Mag Show. Thanks for being with us. And it's time to check out some highlights of National Days in the month of June.
2: Monday, Tuesday, Wednesday, Thursday, Friday, Saturday, Sunday.
0: Yes, indeed. I'm going to cut that intro just a little bit short so we can get to these highlights. Take it away.
3: 10 June holidays to have on your radar. Let's kick things off with World Bicycle Day. Riding a bicycle is often one of the first physically demanding activities we learn to master. In the spirit of that initial adventure, let's dust off our bikes and hit the road. On June 4th, we celebrate National Hug Your Cat Day. Cats are always there to show us unconditional love and affection. This day is your opportunity to reciprocate that love with a warm embrace. Next up, we have World Environment Day. All the essentials for life come from Mother Nature, yet we often overlook her gifts. This day serves as a reminder for everyone to be more mindful of their impact on our one and only home. June 8th is National Best Friends Day. Whether they're near or far, old or new, best friends support us through thick and thin. Take a moment today to express your gratitude and appreciation for their friendship. On June 12th, we celebrate National Loving Day. Dedicated to love that transcends boundaries of race and color, it's a day to honor our freedom to devote ourselves to the people we love, regardless of any societal constraints. On the third Sunday in June, we celebrate Father's Day, a day dedicated to honoring the backbone of the family and the guiding light whose love illuminates our path toward the right direction. Next up, we have Juneteenth, commemorating the day when General Gordon Granger arrived in Texas over 155 years ago to announce the abolition of slavery. On June 20th, we observe American Eagle Day. This is not only a celebration of the U.S.'s national symbol, but also a reminder to protect this majestic bird and its natural habitat. June 21st marks the astronomical beginning of summer, or better known as the summer solstice in the Northern Hemisphere. It's a time to celebrate longer days, warm weather, and the endless possibilities that summer brings. Last, but certainly not least, we have the National Day of Joy. Let's observe this day by embracing happiness beyond the norms set by society. Remember, true happiness and joy often reside in life's simplest experiences. That's your lot, folks. Have a great month.
0: There you go. Some great national days there in the month of June to keep your eyes open for. And there's one that's caught my eye that's today, which I'll tell you about in a moment. But first, you're on 2 Bob Radio, 104.7 FM. I'm Cam. This is the Midday Mag Show. And I have a special guest joining me on the phone lines. It is the lovely Sarah from Monstrous, a five-piece all-female and non-binary music collective that's got a gig at Flow Bar coming up. Sarah, thanks for chatting with us.
4: Hi, thank you. Thanks for having me.
0: You're very welcome. So for any of our listeners out there that might not be familiar with Monstrous, would you like to tell us a little bit about the group?
4: Well, we like to improvise, we like new jazz, we like hip-hop, and we basically just have a bit of fun on stage and just live. It's always a different experience whenever you see us. We've been playing for the last 5 years. We have a song coming out soon. It's a bit of a love ballad. Something different from us, actually. We're usually a bit upbeat, but was the season of love for some of us recently. So, that's pretty much us.
0: Yeah, nice, nice. So what inspired yourself and the other members to bring this group together those 5 years ago? What was the building blocks, the inspiration behind starting the group?
4: Well, I'd gotten to that point in my studies. I studied music at UNSW, and I kind of got to that point where I kept writing stuff instead of wanting to practice repertoire that I had to practice. and I just wanted to... because I studied jazz, I've always been into kind of collective improvisation and collaborating with other musicians, you know, because I studied bass and vocals and I know my instrument, but I don't know other instruments as in-depth as the musicians around me. And I found these players by doing the Sydney Women's Jazz courses. And we just kind of clicked and I thought, well, this is the perfect kind of way for us to explore our influences and make something together. So,
0: absolutely. That's great. And you yourself, Sarah, would you like to tell us about any people that inspire you, maybe famous people or not so famous people that have inspired your musical journey and inspired the group's musical journey?
4: For sure. I mean, locally, my teachers, I had teachers, Hannah James and Jessica Dunn, kind of growing up, and they're bass players, and they always made me feel really confident and in my abilities, and they were just such great players. And then there were people like Sandy Evans, who does a lot of the jazz festivals, like a jazz icon, who really inspired me locally, kind of thing. And, you know, we're so lucky to have her making music in Australia, such an icon. We all love her in the band. We've all been taught by Sandy Evans at some point, kind of thing. And then, you know, in terms of people outside of that, I grew up loving kind of Esperanza Spalding and a lot of R&B, but a lot of like kind of hip hop, jazz, kind of that conscious rap, that was really all about the message and stuff like that. Yeah.
0: Yeah. Yeah. Fantastic. A great set of names there that you mentioned. Now, you said the band's been playing for about 5 years now. So when you started up, would have been around the pandemic time. So what was it like having just freshly started the band but still being in the middle of this worldwide pandemic?
4: Yeah, it was really tough, to be honest. Like, you know, we always have to find the good in everything, like, you know, the positive, I guess. And, you know, it meant that we could record the EP. It kind of gave us no excuse. So all the songs that we had been working to just start gigging with, you know, we couldn't really gig, but we're like, we should just record these. And we did, and that's how we recorded our first EP, and that's kind of what helped push, because, you know, every festival application, every, you know, if you want to support someone or something, they require you to have recorded stuff, and I'd never done anything like that before. And so, we did that during that period because it was something that, you know, it could easily be done, if we followed the rules and stuff like that and didn't require that many people to be there at once.
0: That's great. I'm glad you didn't let the pandemic stop you. I'm glad you powered on through and you're still going strong today. So would you like to tell myself and the listeners a little bit about what to expect at the Flow Bar gig in Obar coming up and when it is?
4: Yeah, so it's this Sunday. It's a little afternoon set. We do kind of bigger shows. We played Woodford last year, and for those shows it was quite big and loud and very party vibes, but we do love an intimate set where we can kind of really dig in and kind of explore themes and work off each other like that, like jazz musicians kind of thing. And so it will be this Sunday at Flow Bar. It'll be from 12:30 till 2:30. We'll be doing two sets and it's free. And Haley won't be on drums. Haley will be on cajon, but she is an excellent cajon player. She actually loves it. So many drummers hate it, and she's like, no, if I can be on cajon, we need at least a few gigs where I can be on cajon. And I was like, all right, I'll make it happen.
0: Because I'm a drummer as well, and much as I love the actual drum kit, I do also love doing the kahuna as well when I can, but not that I get to do it very often, but I do love that too. I totally resonate there. So, yeah, that's great. The Fly Bar this Sunday from 12:30, and you said till 2:30?
4: Yeah, two sets.
0: And what's next for Monstrous after the Fly Bar gig?
4: So we're currently on an East Coast of Australia kind of tour. So last weekend we had Victoria and ACT, and this weekend we're going up north, Port Macquarie. We're doing a little community festival there and in Newcastle. And I thought Albar is so cool. We need to stop there, so we're stopping there. But then after that, we've got Coffs Harbour, and then we'll be playing our hometown in Sydney. And then after that, we have Queensland, and then we're pretty much done for the East Coast tour. So bit of a hectic time, but it's good. We've never done anything like this before. So
0: that's great. Good on you for taking some initiative there and doing stepping out of your comfort zone, so to speak. And if anyone wants to keep up to date with Monstrous, where they're performing next, what they're up to, is there an online presence somewhere they can go?
4: Yeah, you can look up Monstrous Band, M-O-N-S-T-R-E-S-S, like the female version of a monster. You can look up, we have a website, we have Instagram. The website's probably the easiest thing. You can subscribe to our mailing list to see what's happening kind of thing. Or you can come this Sunday and talk to me in person.
0: Yeah, absolutely. Get to the gig this Sunday. And just one more time for our listeners, the website, please, Sarah?
4: Monstrousband.com.au.
0: Monstrousband.com.au. Sarah, thank you very much for chatting with us.
4: No, thank you so much.
0: You're very welcome. And before I let you go, Sarah, I just so happened to have found an Esperanza Spalding track in the system. Are you familiar with her song Precious?
4: Oh, am I familiar? Yes. Put it on.
0: Yeah, we absolutely will do. Thanks again, Sarah, for chatting with us.
4: Thank you so much. See you later.
0: You're very welcome. See you later, Sarah. That was Two Bubbles. That was Sarah from the group Monstrous. They are a five-piece all-female and non-binary music collective, and they're playing at Flow Bar in Old Bar this Sunday from 12:30 through to 2:30. There's two sets. Go along and support them. I will tell you that again in the gig guide because they are in the gig guide. But right now, just for Sarah, this is Esperanza Spalding with Precious.

0: how beautiful was that? Esperanza Spalding with Precious. Great choice from Sarah there. Thanks again, Sarah from Monstrous, for chatting with us there. Once again, go and check them out this Sunday at Flower Bar in Old Bar from 12:30 through to 2:30. They're playing two sets and they're going to be absolutely amazing. I just know it. We're almost at news time, so what we'll do, folks, I've got another P. Barry Bryson song to pay tribute to him. We'll have that after the news. And after that song, we're going to then mention the particular national day that's caught my eye, because I can't not mention this, and you'll know exactly why when I tell you about it after the news. Also, weather check, straight after the 1 o'clock news. Gig guide coming up also a bit later on in the show, 1:45 p.m., plus joke of the day, random name shout-outs, lots more coming up after the news. See you then.
1: Hello, I'm Peter Hislop. The US president has brought Australia's efforts to ban forced labour imports into the spotlight. Australia is among 45 nations facing new 12.5% US government tariffs after an investigation into anti-slavery violations. The US audit concluded Australia failed to adequately enforce bans on forced labour imports, which in turn is creating an unreasonable burden or is restricting US commerce. Foreign Minister Penny Wong has told Senate Estimates the government has been clear on its view in relation to tariffs.
2: We are not supportive of tariffs, and we continue to value open trade that has benefited both Australia and the United States.
1: This latest round of import taxes are set to come into force in July. Three men have been found guilty for heckling during an Anzac Day dawn service in Melbourne last year. The group disrupted proceedings at the Shrine of Remembrance when Indigenous Elder Mark Brown delivered a welcome to country. Magistrate James Fitzgerald said in his judgment, it is beyond reasonable doubt the booing was offensive behaviour, given the event is of a hushed and reverential nature. They will be sentenced later today. Labor's first tranche of tax reforms are set to pass the lower house unamended, despite challenges from the opposition. The Community Radio Network's Noah Secombe reports from Canberra.
3: Question this report.
4: Shadow frontbencher Dan Tehan was the first to yell across the dispatch boxes as the House began votes on tax reform amendments. Liberal leader Angus Taylor says he was open to working with Labor to pass cost of living relief separate to the capital gains tax discount and negative gearing changes.
5: Legislation through the Parliament without sufficient scrutiny is an act of political expediency, an act of political bastardry, Mr. Speaker.
4: Treasurer Jim Chalmers dismissed Mr. Taylor's assertions, accusing the Coalition of repeating mistakes by opposing the tax cuts.
1: Veterans have welcomed a move to allow people using legally prescribed medicinal cannabis to drive in New South Wales. The state government has proposed a new system which would include a maximum threshold for THC. Users underneath that threshold will be able to get behind the wheel, but those who exceed it three times will face having their licence suspended. And anyone who tests positive in a roadside test will be immediately banned from driving for 24 hours. Veteran Mick James says it removes the anxiety for medicinal cannabis users.
6: I feel like this is a common sense approach that the Premier and his team has taken. The alcohol has a 0.05 limit. I don't see this as being a problem. I think this is a sensible approach, and the veteran community welcomes it.
1: The Australian Olympic team has launched a new official team artwork by First Nations artists. Noongar artists and father and son Peter Farmer Sr. and Peter Farmer Jr. and Torres Strait Islander Alec Topoti have created Dunj Dunj Kamelan together in colours of green and gold. The artwork will be printed on team uniforms for the 2028 Summer Games. Alec Topoti says the work is about an expression of unity.
7: Both Mr. Farmers are from Noongar country, Western Australia. I'm in the tip of the Torres Strait. We're both at opposite end of the country, and the work speaks for itself, just pulling the whole country together.
1: And former Socceroos captain Craig Foster says players are too silent on human rights concerns as the FIFA World Cup approaches. Human rights concerns have been raised about Iran's participation in the tournament and earlier immigration crackdowns in the US. Craig Foster says it's extraordinary. Very few, if any, statements are made from players participating in the tournament because they realise the risk it brings. The World Cup kicks off tomorrow.
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0: 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I'm Cam. Lovely to have you with me for the Midday Mag Show this afternoon. Plenty coming up in this hour. Once we check the weather forecast in a second, we're going to hear a beautiful track from Peebo Bryson, paying tribute to him. He sadly passed away a couple of days ago. And then we're also going to learn about a particular national day that's on today caught my eye, if I can speak proper English. And we've got a song to match it as well. So that's all coming up. Of course, we've got the gig guide coming up later on in this hour. We've got joke of the day, rather, random name shout outs, plus more feature album, Hot Lot album of the week, Girl Power Music. We do have some more feature album tracks coming up. We're going to dive into the Hot Lot a bit later. It's all coming up in this hour, folks. But right now, let's check your weather forecast.
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Yes, indeed. And we're going to start by looking at the next coming week, or some of it anyway. So Monday, the at the GN, top of 21 degrees, shower or two with 0 to 4 mm possible rainfall and a 70% chance of rain. It's partly cloudy, high chance of showers, light winds, 70% chance of rain. Tuesday, the 9th of June, top of 21 degrees, shower or two, 0 to 2 mm possible rainfall, partly cloudy, medium chance of showers and light winds with a 60% chance of rain, if I didn't already say that. And Wednesday, the 10th of June, a top of 21 degrees, a shower or two, 0 to 5 mm possible rainfall, 60% chance of rain, partly cloudy, medium chance of showers, light winds. And just to recap this weekend, the rest of today and tomorrow and this weekend. So it's a partly cloudy day for the rest of today, slight chance of a shower, 20% chance, UV index predicted to reach 2, that is low. Friday the 5th of June is possible shower, 19 degrees, partly cloudy, medium chance of showers, 40% chance of rain, and it's only 0 to 1 mils, so not very much at all, if any. UV index predicted to reach 2, that's low. Saturday the sun comes out, Saturday the 6th of June, top of 19 degrees, it's sunny, 10% chance of rain, and Sunday the 7th of June, it is a top of 21 degrees, shower or 2, 0 to 3 mils possible rainfall, 60% chance of rain, partly cloudy, medium chance of showers, most likely in the afternoon and evening, and light winds. So that's your weather forecast for the local listening areas for this weekend and next week. Rightio, let's hear from Peabo Bryson. If you're just tuning in, I'm paying tribute to Peabo Bryson, who sadly passed away a couple of days ago, June the 2nd, at the age of 75. We started off the show today with his beautiful duet with Celine Dion, Beauty and the Beast. We're going to finish the show today with himself, Peabo Bryson and Regina Bell, with A Whole New World, one of my favourite songs. But right now, we're going to hear a single from Peabo Bryson, an original single. In 1984, Peabo Bryson signed to Elektra Records and released the single we're about to hear, If Ever You're In My Arms Again, which spent several weeks atop the Adult Contemporary chart. So as part of my tribute to Peabo Bryson this afternoon, here he is with If Ever You're In My Arms Again.

beautiful song there from Peabody Bryson. It is If Ever You're In My Arms Again, the 1994 single of his, which, as I said before, spent several weeks atop the Adult Contemporary chart. And by the way, during this period, he earned several top 10 albums on the US Billboard R&B Albums chart, with Can You Stop the Rain from 1991 topping the chart. My apologies. You're on Tubob Radio, 104.7 FM. And I'm Cam, this is the Midday Mag Show. And just picking up where we left off with the National Day segment, there is one National Day that caught my eye in particular, and I couldn't not mention this because it is one of my favourite foods, National Cheese Day. Not to be confused with other popular cheese-related holidays like Grilled Cheese Day, which is also awesome, I love grilled cheese, Cheesecake Day, love cheesecake, or Mac and Cheese Day, do like a good bit of mac and cheese. This day is in reverence of the queen of all dairy, the big cheese. It's National Cheese Day today, June the 4th, and there's only one song to play for National Cheese Day. It's a song from ABC Kids, one of the ABC Kids albums, and it is The Cheese Song.

couldn't not talk about National Cheese Day and couldn't not play the cheese song. Thanks to ABC Kids for the cheese song there. Awesome song. You're on Two Bob Radio 104.7 FM. I'm Cam. This is the Midday Mag Show. And up next, we have a couple of feature album tracks from Anna Smirk and the album Spectacular Denial. And we're going to hear See It Everywhere first up, followed by Line by Line. Here we go, Anna Smirk, See It Everywhere.

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0: and a Smirk. That was a track called Line by Line, and before that we heard See It Everywhere. Both tracks come from the album Spectacular Denial, one of our feature albums here at 2Bob. You're on 2Bob Radio, 104.7 FM. I'm Cam, and it's a pleasure to have the Mid-Coast Council Mayor, Claire Ponton, back with us in the studio. Hi, Claire. Thanks for coming in again.
1: No, I'm always pleased to come in. Thank you
0: and
1: very much.
0: And we're always pleased to have you here. So let's get straight into it. Let's start by talking about flood grants.
1: Yes. So the Premier visited Taree a while ago. I lost track of time. It was about a month ago. And while he was here, he announced that there was going to be some additional grants available for businesses and not-for-profits. And this is the last warning because they're about to close. I understand they're closing tomorrow. So hopefully everybody who has in need of that money and is able to apply does so. But if you've forgotten about it, then get a wriggle on because it'll shut tomorrow.
0: Yes, make sure you get... And just quickly for our listeners, how do you apply for those?
1: Yes, very good question, Cameron. It's if you go to Service New South Wales Business Bureau, and I will give people a phone number. I'm sure it's available on the web as well, but I've got the phone number. It is 137788.
0: 137788.
1: Yep.
0: Lovely. So next on the list, Christy Gollan Park in Wingham.
1: Yes. So I guess people who travel out to Wingham or live in Wingham will know that obviously that whole park was damaged in two ways. firstly, there was a lot of work done there as part of building the new bridge, and it was used as a bit of a sort of storage area. But then, of course, with the floods, it was pretty badly affected by the floods. So we've now begun work on tidying that park up, getting it back bigger and better than it was before. This is called stage two of the project. All of the what was previously Chrissy Gollan Park on the left side of the bridge going into Wingham from Taree, that's all looking really good. They're getting in there. They're going to plant 3,400 native rainforest trees and bushes in there, and it's going to be looking very good. And then the next stage is to build a footpath underneath the bridge, because there's actually a new area that's going to be available on the other side of the bridge, also for park, and that will all get planted out and refurbished as well.
0: It'll be great to have all that. And up next, let's talk about the budget and the operating plan.
1: Yeah, we have to talk about boring things because we're getting to the end of the financial year, and we've actually made some decisions on our budgets and operational plan for next year, and we need to actually adopt those by the end of the month. We got a meeting on the 30th, I think it is. But prior to that, it's been out for people to have a look at and comment on. And I'm not sure what the closing time might in fact be today or tomorrow, but it's still there for you to have a look at. And if you can make a comment and you want to do that, then hopefully that'll work as well. But a couple of key issues from it. One is that there will be a 3.1% increase in rates. So that's the standard thing we do every year. It's the amount that we're allowed to increase our rates by, you know, set by an independent tribunal. So expect that in your rates. Everybody's won't go up exactly 3.1% because it is very much impacted by that complicated formula that is used, but you know, overall about 3.1%, exactly 3.1%. The other thing is, because of the huge amount of damage to our roads, we've had to build into our budget over the next couple of years a very big expenditure on fixing the roads. So this is not coming out of rates money. This is money that's coming out of the state and federal government's disaster fund, and about $90 million extra going into our roads next year. That's on top of the sort of standard sort of, you know, around about $60 million that we currently spend on road maintenance each year. So that's a big investment. Obviously, it's a big road network, and a lot of it was damaged. So and it'll happen the year after as well. But the other important thing to say is that I guess we've been talking to people about roads for a long time now, and we've been telling people that we've got a pretty good handle on how much money we need to fix the roads back to what people expect them to be. So at the moment, we're doing a lot of patching, we're doing pothole filling, and we're doing what's called maintenance. And when we can get grants, we do a proper refurbishment of the road. But people are saying it's not good enough. So we have been talking to people for a while about roads, and we were, this is we're not are, but were going to come out beginning next year. Excuse me. Sorry, clearing my throat. And have a discussion with the community about whether or not they're prepared to have a bigger rate increase to pay for the roads. Not us dictating, it was going to be a question, but because of the huge amount of money we have to spend on our roads because of the flood damage and the money that we're getting from the disaster fund, it's too early to have that conversation. So I guess what I'm doing at the moment is telling everybody we're not going to go for a significant rate rise in the next 2 to 3 years. However, expect that conversation to happen about 3 years out because we do not have the capacity to fix the roads back to the level that people want them to be at without seeking more rates income.
0: Yes, yes, totally understand that. And just to clarify, you said the budget's still available to be looked at. That's on the council website, is it?
1: Yes, indeed. Yes. Everything I talk about is usually somewhere on our website. It's quite a big, comprehensive website and, you know, it's got search functions and things like that. So, you know, go and have a look.
0: Yeah, absolutely. Go and have a look. And up next, community conversations.
1: Yes, we finished them this time round. So we went out to 15 different locations and had very useful discussions with people. Just a reminder that it's open to anyone. You know, if you came along, thank you. If you didn't come along and you have questions or you want to learn a little bit more about how council works, because there's a lot of people who live in this mid-coast area, and we're not alone, but there's a lot of people who really don't understand what council does and how it works. And I'm trying to encourage people to come along to at least one of these community conversations because I think it'll give you a much better idea of the sort of things that we get involved in and the way we have to go about it being a government body. And the comments we get after these things is usually people saying that was really, really useful. They learnt a lot. So next time around, we'll be doing it next year, I would expect around sort of September, October.
0: Yeah, so keep an eye out for those. Definitely make sure you get to one of them as the mayor just says, can be very useful. So water meters.
1: Yes, I'm on a bit of a public mission at the moment. The teams that the people who go around reading the water meters are reporting that a lot of people are letting their water meters get buried either under garden soil because they're doing some refurbishment in their garden or more commonly vegetation growing around it or fences put in the way. So it is a requirement for those water meters to be easily accessible by the guys, the ladies, whoever goes around and reads those meters. And if they can't find your meter or they can't get to it, they have to do an estimate based on previous usage. And that usually entails a fair bit of extra work for the householder because they've then got to go in and verify it and, you know, all sorts of things have to happen if they're not happy with that. So it is much easier if you keep those readily accessible.
0: Yes, make sure you keep your water meters, as you said, really accessible where the people that read them can come and get and read them easily.
1: Yep.
0: And last but certainly not least, the Cundletown Boat Ramp.
1: Yeah, some good news here. Well, it was bad news before. Cundletown Boat Ramp obviously got some damage during the May 25 flood. And the good news is we've been able to get a grant to do some work up there. And it's going to be built back better than it was before. This is one of the areas where we're actually got the money to do a what they call betterment. It will be able to withstand higher level of flooding than it was previously. So that is good news. And the other good news is that they think it'll all be finished in about 2 weeks.
0: Oh, excellent. Great to hear it'll be back nice and quickly. Before we let you go, anything else you'd like to add?
1: No, that was quite a long list. So I appreciate being able to come in and talk to people about that.
0: Yeah, you're very welcome. And we very much appreciate you coming in. Thank you very much, Mayor Claire Ponton, for coming in again. And there you go, Chair Bobbers. That was the Mayor Claire Ponton keeping us up to date with everything the council is getting up to and different things. Make sure you check out the council website. That's often a very useful feature. You'll find out lots of information on there. Let's hear a track from Kim Yang now and the album Turn On The Lights, a Hot Lot album at Chair Bob. We're dipping into the Hot Lot now. And this track is called Forever This Way. Here we go. Kim Yang, Forever This Way.

0: 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Look out, these are probably scammers trying to steal from you and your community. 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Report scams to the ScamWatch First Nations info line on 1300 303 143. That's 1300 303 143. Authorised by the Australian Government, Canberra.
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turn on the lights, Kim Yang. And that is from the beautiful self-titled album of the same name. That is from the beautiful album of the same name. I don't know why I said self-titled in there. Turn on the Lights from Kim Yang. It's her debut album. That's probably why I was thinking self-titled. But anyway, it's a hot little album here at 2Bob. You're on 2Bob Radio, 104.7 FM. I'm Cam. Lovely to have you with us for the Midday Mag Show. And we will have the joke of the day soon, but I thought I'd keep the Aussie girl power going, and I thought I'd stay in the 2Bob hot lot with the next track from Courtney Barnett in the album Creature of Habit. And this track is Sugar Plum. This is Courtney Barnett with Sugar Plum.

0: Same. That is from Courtney Barnett and the album Creature of Habit, Hot That Album at Jibob. We also heard Sugar Plum. Also from Courtney Barnett, album of the same name, Creature of, also Courtney Barnett. Also from the album Creature of Habit. And it's a Hot That Album here at Jibob. And right now, folks, here on the Midday Mag Show with me, Cam, it is time to check out the Jibob gig. I'm sorry, my brain just stopped a little while ago there for some reason. It randomly stops sometimes. Most of those times when I'm on air. But anyway, it's time now to check out the gig guide.
1: And now, it's time for Jibob's gig guide.
0: It sure is. And starting with tomorrow, Friday the 5th of June, Pat vs. Cat at Sporty Stankari, 6 o'clock. 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And Rocket Duo from Old Bar Tavern from 9 o'clock. 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Two sets, remember our chat with Sarah before. Sweet and Swampy at Coupinock Hotel, 1:30. Holly May at Harrington Hotel from 2 o'clock. I think the Harrington Hotel have heard us telling people to call them or check their website because we've got times for them now. How good's that? Mark Henderson at Old Bar Tavern, 2 o'clock. Brendan Twemlow at the Tanks Club Fossil from 4:30. DJ Saxon Strings at Sporty's Tankari, 4:30. And there you go. If you missed any of the gigs that I just announced there, check out the Jibob Radio Facebook page. The gig guide's posted there. Just make sure you check the comments section because there's often a gig or two in the comments section that we may have forgotten about. So make sure you read the comments. Joke of the day coming up right after this.
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0: Yes, indeed. Joke of the day. Had to cut that one a little bit short as well, just to make sure we fit in the joke and the last song. So here we go. Joke of the day. Nice and simple one from me today. ChatGPT is going to write it, which will match one of the joke sounds. And it goes like this. Which body part is the most reliable body part? What's the most reliable body part? Your fingers. You can always count on them. Yay! I wasn't expecting the good joke sound today. I was expecting a bit lower than that, but thank you, ChatGPT, for your generosity. Let's hear the feedback, please, when you're ready.
3: I'd give it a 7/10. What works? It's very short and easy to remember. The punchline is clean and immediately understandable. It's a classic pun based on the double meaning of count on. What holds it back? The joke is fairly predictable because count on is a common finger-related pun. It doesn't have much surprise or misdirection, which is often what pushes a joke into the 8 to 10 range. It's the kind of joke that gets a smile, a groan, or an appreciative eye roll, rather than a big laugh, which is exactly what many good dad jokes aim for.
0: Thank you very much, ChatGPT, for the feedback there. Definitely not one of my better jokes, but it wasn't too bad. Now, to the last song, folks, to bring us home, it is the beautiful A Whole New World paying tribute to Peebo Bryson. Here we go.

0: Aw, a very fitting tribute. Beautiful song there to pay tribute to Peebo Bryson, who sadly passed away on the 2nd of June, a couple of days ago, at the age of 75, following complications of a stroke. His beautiful duet with Regina Bell there, A Whole New World, bringing us home the famous Aladdin song. Thanks for tuning in, everybody. We'll see you next time.
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3: Hello, I'm Peter Hislop. The first part of the federal government's tax reforms have passed the lower house today with the support of only three crossbenchers. The Community Radio Network's Noah Second reports from Canberra.
4: Labor has used its majority in the House of Representatives to pass the first tranche of the tax reforms outlined in the May budget, promising further amendments in the weeks and months ahead. Regional Independent MP Helen Haynes says while this staggered approach to legislation isn't unique, she says it means everyone has voted for a bill today that could be completely different in the near future.
5: Because the government is currently working through potential modifications and carve-outs. Frankly, this is really bad practice.
4: The changes to capital gains tax and negative gearing will head to a Senate inquiry before it faces the upper house later this month.
3: The US House of Representatives has voted in favour of halting further military action in Iran.
6: On this vote, the yeas are 215 and the nays are 208. The concurrent resolution is adopted.
3: The resolution was successful after four Republicans joined Democrats to vote against further action. The bill still needs to pass the Senate and could be vetoed by President Donald Trump, and that would need a two-thirds majority in both houses to overturn. New South Wales drivers who take medicinal cannabis will not face charges under new laws proposed by the state government. Under existing laws, it is illegal to drive having taken any amount of THC, but the new laws propose a maximum threshold and a three-strike system for those who are found over the limit. Premier Chris Minns says the changes are about making it fairer for people who are prescribed cannabis.
7: Medicinal cannabis is legal in our state, and we don't want to treat people who are legally and responsibly taking cannabis as if they're criminals or affect their livelihoods by taking their license away from them. This is a pathway through that we believe will work.
3: Staff in Australia's onshore detention centres will begin rolling strikes. The United Workers Union says the federal government is not addressing concerns about staffing, pay and fatigue. 98% of union members have voted in favour of the strike, saying bargaining meetings have failed to address critical staffing shortages. The union is calling on the Australian Border Force Commissioner to pay a higher wage and address roster issues. A Queensland foster carer says reforms to the child protection system present the first opportunity in some time to do better for children. A report into the state's child protection system has found vulnerable children were not adequately protected. The state government is calling for 1,000 more foster carers to provide safety, stability and hope. Foster carer and Executive Director of Queensland Foster and Kinship Care, Brian Smith, spoke to National Radio News about where to next.
8: We're not only getting new carers, and hopefully that 1,000, but we're actually retaining more of the carers that we have in the system so that we ensure that the support services that are available get better and better and better. The way in which we communicate with each other, the way in which our discussions and relationships are with what can be a very, very difficult system at times becomes better and better.
3: Turning to sport, and the NRL has approved the Jai July campaign to raise funds for former player Jai Arrow and his family after his motor neuron disease diagnosis. The 30-year-old was forced to retire last month. Arrow will also be a special guest of the Magpies on Monday in the AFL's 12th edition of the Big Freeze, a fundraiser and awareness campaign for Fight MND. It was founded by former AFL player and coach Neil Danaher, who passed away with MND last week.
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10: 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We've got the weather to get out of the way, then we've got some music to get into as well. So, okay, the forecast for Thursday, the 4th of June 2026, we've got partly cloudy. Medium chance of showers above higher ground, slight chance elsewhere, and snow falling above 1,500 metres. And damage and winds possible inland, and the winds northwesterly 25 to 35 kilometres an hour and turning westerly in the afternoon. And we got that bit of chill factor, so they did turn westerly, didn't they? So, out there at Foster, on the coast, we got partly cloudy and a maximum of 20. Further up the coast at Port Macquarie, you got mostly sunny and a maximum of 21. Down in Little Township, Tari here, we got partly cloudy and a maximum of 20. And outside the studio, we're actually sitting on 19.6. And the fire dangers around the place, North Coast has got no rating. Greater Hunter, New England and the Northern Slopes are all moderate. And the sun protection between 10:40 a.m. and 12:50 p.m. The UV index was predicted to reach a 3, which is on the moderate side of this scale. But that's out of it now because we've just gone 2 o'clock. So, into the music. Kick off with a track by Jerry Lee Lewis with a track called What Did I Say? I'll keep the music going for half a dozen songs or so and come back and let you know where they were, and we'll continue from there until you hear my voice again. You're on 104.7 at the Park. That's 2Bob Community Volunteer Radio. First track, Jerry Lee Lewis, What Did I Say?

Every morning at the mine you could see him arrive. He stood 6'6" and weighed 245, kind of broad at the shoulder and narrow at the hip. And everybody knew you didn't give no lip to be

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He didn't say much, he kind of quiet and shy. And if you spoke at all, you just said hi to Big John. Somebody said he came from New Orleans, where he got in a fight over a Cajun queen, and a crashing blow from a huge right hand sent a Louisiana fella to the promised land, Big John.

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Through the dust and the smoke of this man-made hell walked a giant of a man that the miners knew well. 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

0: Okay, you're on 104.7 at the Park, 2 Bob Community Volunteer Radio on Vintage Music. We'll just go over those tracks. These are all back from about late 50s, early 60s. That was Big Bad Jong by Jimmy Dean. Prior to that, we had John D. Loudermilk with a track called Language of Love. And before that, Guitar Man by Dwayne Eddy. And Connie Francis, Where Are the Boys? Roy Orbison Crying, Elvis Presley Surrender. And What Did I Say by Jerry Lee Lewis, I should say.
1: Hey, listen up. It's 2 Bob Raves.
0: Yeah, well, I want the mic. Let's get these raves out of the way because there's not much to rave about at the moment. So all I can tell you is the AM Future Music feature albums for this week. And Monday it was Blackbird FC with an album called Desire Lines. Tuesday, Elton Gunn with an album called Garip. Wednesday, Anna Smirk with an album called Spectacular Denial. Thursday, Sunbeam Sound Machine with an album called Double Magic. And Friday, tomorrow, Putamar Presents Caribbean Cruise. And as for the albums of the week, got a band called Smoked Salmon, and the album's called Too Totally Sick. And Lenka with an album called Good Days. And Shane Flew and Matt Ross with an album called Once a Long Time Ago. And another Putamay Presents album, African Sojourn. So that's about all I can tell you for the rave. So I'll let you know what's coming up after me. I'm in the chair here until 4. Then you got Jake's Jam from 4 till 5 and 5 till 5:30. It is The Wire, 5:30 through until 7 o'clock. You got Driving Home with Nathan. And then from 7 till 8, we've got the Electro Show with Asterix. And 8 till 9, it's Absolutely Alive. And then 9 till 10, it's Absolutely Alive at the Bob. And 10 till 11, we got the Beale Street Caravan. And then we go for the community radio again. So that's about all I can let you know. So we'll go back to some more music, kicking off with a track called Where Are We Here? Sea of a Heartbreak by Don Gibson. I'll give you another half a dozen, come back and let you know what they were and keep on going from there. Okay, enjoy. You're on 104.7, the Park here at Taree, 2 Bob Community Volunteer Radio. Next track, Where Are We? Sea of a Heartbreak.

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0: G'day, Troy Cassidaly here. As a musician, there's nothing worse than getting sick and not being able to perform. So I make sure I get vaccinated against winter nasties like flu. Viruses are always changing, so it's important to get regular vaccinations, especially if you're a bit older like me. I love meeting happy, healthy mob at my gigs. So talk to your doctor or health worker about getting your flu, COVID and RSV vaccinations today. Authorised by the Australian Government, Canberra.
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Well, okay, you're on 104.7 here at the Park, Two Bulky Mini Volunteer Radio and Vintage Music. You just want to just go over those tracks. That was Andy Williams with a track called Can't Get Used to Losing You. And prior to that, we had Abigafani by Marty Wilde. And before that, Leslie Gore, Sunshine, Lollipops and Rainbows, Devil Woman, Marty Robbins, Claude King with Wolven and Mountain. And we started that set off with a fellow called Don Gibson with Sea of a Heartbreak. I'll slip a couple more in before the 2 or 3 o'clock news, I should say. And the next track you're going to hear is Peggy March. I Will Follow Him. So we'll hit the buttons and get some more music going.

Okay, you're on 104.7 at the Park, 2 Bob Community Radio on Vintage Music here today. That last track was Dusty Springfield's with You Don't Have to Say You Love Me prior to that we had the Supremes. Where Did Our Love Go? And Martha and the Vandals with Love Is Like a Heat Wave and I Will Follow Him by Peggy March. And we started that set off with. Going to take you up to the news with a track by the Atlantics, a track called Bombora. So I'll put that on and come back after the news with some more vintage tunes. Okay, enjoy Bombora, the Atlantics.

0: The Federal Shadow Treasurer says voters should be allowed to have their say on the federal government's tax changes. The first tranche of the tax reforms have passed today, including changes to the capital gains tax, negative gearing and a $250 offset for workers. Tim Wilson says these were not policies the Prime Minister took to the last election.
1: The Australian people did not vote for the tax measures put before the Parliament and the House and now the Senate. I absolutely want Australians to have their voice in this process because they didn't have it at the ballot box. The Prime Minister is now trying to silence and censor Australians from having their say against the taxes they didn't vote for.
0: New data confirms Victorians are experiencing the highest number of car thefts. Shannon Kirkwood reports.
2: The Insurance Council of Australia says a car is stolen or broken into every 42 minutes in Victoria. Insurance Statistics Australia puts Victoria's total bill at $243 million across more than 12,500 claims. The increase in claims are higher than the combined sum of Queensland, South Australia, Victoria, New South Wales and Western Australia. Council CEO Andrew Hall says these are unacceptable levels in Victoria and the gap is widening. WA, SA and Queensland recorded reductions in motor theft claims, while in New South Wales the claim volumes were stable.
0: In the UK, the Chief Constable of Hampshire Police has reiterated an apology to the family of murdered 18-year-old Henry Novak. Body cam footage released this week shows police arresting the university student in December last year and handcuffing him as he lay dying from stab wounds. His murderer, Vikram Digwa, had falsely claimed he was racially abused by the victim. Digwa was jailed for life with a minimum term of 21 years on Monday for the murder. Mr. Novak's family and supporters have held protests calling for police accountability. Speaking to the BBC, Chief Constable Alexis Boone says he too was distressed by the footage.
3: It's difficult footage to watch, and I really feel for the family of Henry at this time, and I understand their point of view and why they're upset with the police. We have said we are sorry for handcuffing and arresting Henry at that time.
0: The Australian Olympic team will adopt a design for uniforms created by three First Nations artists. Noongar father and son Peter Farmer Sr. and Peter Farmer Jr. and Torres Strait Islander Alec Tupoti have created a green and gold artwork pictured as a wave across land, sea and sky, honouring the 66 known First Nations athletes to have competed at the Olympic Games. Peter Farmer Jr. says it was a rewarding opportunity to work together.
4: Not many artists get the opportunity to combine their art with the other artists. Instead of seeing that as a challenge, we really looked at that as an opportunity. Being both Indigenous, it was like, hey, you do art, we do art, put the two together. So it just worked really, really well.
0: A cattle farmer in the US state of Texas has identified a major biosecurity threat. Screwworm, a parasitic fly which eats warm-blooded animals alive, has been found in a calf in a town northeast of the US-Mexico border. There has been an outbreak in Mexico, but it is the first case in Texas since 1966. And in rugby league, Melbourne faced the task of containing Star Maroons fullback Kalyn Ponga to keep their record against the Newcastle Knights. The Storm have won 13 of their last 15 clashes, but with Newcastle sitting fourth on the ladder, coach Craig Bellamy will be working to ensure the record stays. They face off in Melbourne tomorrow. Round 14 gets underway tonight with Manly hosting South Sydney.
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1: Okay, you're on 104.7 at the Park, 2Bob Community Volunteer Radio on Vintage Music. Get this weather out of the way again. We'll get back into another hour of music until I'm out of here at 4 o'clock. Okay, once again, the forecast for Thursday the 4th of June 2026, partly cloudy, medium chance of showers above higher ground, a slight chance elsewhere. Snow falling above 1,500 metres and damaging winds possible inland. And the winds northwesterly 25 to 35 kilometres an hour and turning westerly in the afternoon. So as the temperatures around the place, Foster out there on the coast, we got partly cloudy, a maximum of 20. Further up the coast at Port Macquarie, we got mostly sunny and a maximum of 21. Down in little township of Taree, a maximum of 20. As the fire ratings go, North Coast has got no rating, Greater Hunter, New England, Northern Slopes, they're on the moderate, and the sun protection, there's no need to read that because it finished at 10 to 1. Yep. So other than that, get the music going again, kicking off with a track by the Four Tops, I Can't Help Myself. I'll give you half a dozen or so and come back and let you know what they were. And we'll go on there until 4 o'clock. Enjoy. You're on 104.7 here at the Park. That's 2Bob Community Volunteer Radio. Next track, Four Tops, I Can't Help Myself.

Okay, you're on 104.7. We're at the Park Two Bob Community Volunteer Radio on Vintage Music. And the scale's slowly dropping down outside the studio. We're down just on 17.8. So she's cooling down a bit. That last track's by a girl called Millie, My Boy Lollipop. And before that, Scott McKenzie with San Francisco, To Be Sure to Wear Flowers in Your Hair. And then we had Mama Cass, Dream a Little Dream of Me, and Albatross by Fleetwood Mac. Gary Parkett and the Union Gap with Lady Willpower, and we started off with I Can't Help Myself, Sugar Pie, Honey Bunch by the Four Tops. I'm going to kick the next half a dozen or so off with a track called I'm a Man by the Spencer Davis Group. I'll come back after you after half a dozen, I know, and half a dozen or so songs, and let you know what they were. Until then, this is I'm a Man, Spencer Davis Group, I should say. Okay, enjoy. 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

Look, hey, you're on 107.4 at the Parky Retard. That's 2 Bob Community Volunteer Radio and Vintage Music. Just go over those tracks. That last one was a band called Love Affair with a track called Everlasting Love. And before that, we had Georgie Fame, The Ballad of Bonnie and Clyde, and The Hurdy-Gurdy Man by Donovan. And prior to it, we had Blood, Sweat and Tears and When I Die, Eloise by Barry Ryan. And we started that set off with the Spencer Davis Group. I'm a Man. Like I said, I'm out of here in about 12 minutes, so I'll keep the music going up until 12. I don't know what I'm going to put on, but the next couple of tracks are going to be. What have we got here? In the year 2525, I'm going to kick off with Eve of Destruction and Legend of Xanadu. But other than that, I'm out of here at 4. And then young Jake comes in for an hour with Jake's Jam. And after that... we have got The Wire from 5 till 5.30, and then from 5.30 through until 7. We've got Driving Home with Nathan, The Electro Show with Asterix, Absolutely Alive from 8pm till 9, and 9 till 10, it's absolutely alive at the Bob, and 10pm till 11, it is the Beale Street Caravan. So other than that, that's about all I can tell you. But like I said, the next track's going to be in the year 2525, Eve of Destruction by Barry Maguire. Zagger and Evans is doing In the Year 2525. And the Legend of Xanadu is Dave D, Daisy, Beaky, Mick and Titch. So until next time, hope you enjoyed the show. Other than that, next track is In the Year 2525. Enjoy.

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1: Good afternoon, I'm Peter Hislop. The High Court has dismissed an application by the White Australia Group for an injunction against its listing as a hate group under new federal laws. The neo-Nazi group, which has gone by several names, including the National Socialist Network, wanted a temporary pause in the listing so they could mount a case against the laws which prohibit supporting a hate group. Lawyers for the government argued there would be a risk of real harm in granting an injunction. A hearing date is yet to be set. The Communications Minister has confirmed AI chatbots will be included in duty of care reforms, which will force tech companies to mitigate online safety risks. In March, the eSafety Commissioner found children are spending hours chatting to AI companions, which can encourage children to harm themselves. Annika Wells says the bots are anti-social media.
2: AI chatbots will have to adopt safety by design in principles in how they develop their tools from the start. And they will have to continue to have systems in place to protect young Australians from harm.
1: And if you or a young person you know needs help, call Kids Helpline on 1800 55 1800. Five people have been injured in a serious bus crash in Perth's north. Emergency services were called just after 11 a.m. local time on Joondalup Drive in Wanneroo and attended a bus which had left the roadway and crashed into a tree, damaging the front of the vehicle. It's understood while no one was trapped in the vehicle, one person has been taken to hospital in a critical condition and several others are being treated for non-life-threatening injuries. The federal government is pushing for an investigation into the treatment of Australians who were detained by Israel involved in the latest aid flotilla. Noah Second reports from Canberra.
3: 11 Australians on board the Global Sumud flotilla were detained by Israel while attempting to break the naval blockade and deliver aid to Gaza. The group have raised allegations of mistreatment and sexual assault while in detention. Foreign Affairs Minister Penny Wong says the government and the department are advocating for a transparent investigation.
4: We need to keep advocating for that. Understand other countries are putting a similar position to the Israelis.
3: DFAT representatives say consular officials did not have a line of sight of detained Australians in the hours before they flew out of Israel, but confirmed they heard screams in the airport.
1: There are calls for a new long-term infrastructure plan for Western Sydney. The current plan, which expires this year, helped deliver the M12 motorway and other road upgrades. But community leaders are now calling for infrastructure to deal with overcrowding at local hospitals and improvements to the wastewater system. Researchers have found caravan parks are putting pressure on regional wastewater treatment plants. Shannon Kirkwood has more.
5: Concentrated detergent, deodoriser and sanitiser chemicals. They're commonly found in toilet waste emptied at roadside dump sites across regional Australia. New research from Flinders University has found caravan toilet chemicals, including disinfectant Bronopol, interfere with beneficial microbes used in wastewater treatment systems. Researchers say there's a growing challenge for regional towns which manage caravan wastewater, as treatment plants are designed to manage smaller quantities of household water. They found in peak holiday periods, increased volumes of chemicals could reduce treatment efficiency and impact surrounding waterways.
1: And in sport, 18-year-old Lucas Herrington will be one of the youngest players at this year's FIFA World Cup. He could be the Socceroos' youngest ever starter if he's selected for the match against Turkey on June 13. He says it means everything to be selected.
6: Yeah, no, really special, you know. Obviously, Australia and Brisbane especially has given me a lot, given me my whole football career. So, you know, I'm really proud to represent the country and the area in the World Cup. And, yeah, hopefully we do some great things.
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8: Good afternoon, everyone. Welcome to another episode of Jake's Jams. I believe it's episode 4 now, if anyone's keeping count. Coming up, we have a bit of Iggy Pop, a bit of Alice Cooper, a bit of David Bowie, Talking Heads, and Thin Lizzy coming your way. Of course, it would be remiss of me if I did not say a big shout out to Key Employment Services. All you guys are just fantastic. So, why not kick off our episode with a little bit of Iggy Pop.
9: I'm a real wild one.
10: Wild one.
9: Wild one.
10: Wild one. Wild one.

A good slab of old school rock and new wave there, with Public Animal number 9 by Alice Cooper preceding it, Artists Only by the wonderfully weird Talking Heads, Cracked Actor by Bowie, and of course Iggy Pop there with Real Wild Child. Coming up next, we got a bit of Franz Ferdinand, The Cops, maybe a bit of Jane's Addiction, and, of course, the obligatory Faith No More. 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

Gotta love the good old Gurge there with Everyday Formula. Before that was Dirty Little Rebel by The Cops. This Fire by Franz Ferdinand. Some of you younger folk out there might recognize it from Cyberpunk Edgerunners. And of course, the obligatory Faith No More song, Ashes to Ashes. Now, a little bit different here. Something a little bit different. A movie recommendation. So now showing at Phase Twin Cinema is Obsession. It is an independent horror film that I really think everyone should at least try to see. 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Be careful who you wish for. After breaking the mysterious One Wish Willow to win his crush's heart, a hopeless romantic finds himself getting exactly what he asked for, but soon discovers that some desires come at a dark, sinister price. Ooh. So get out there and give it a whirl. If not, you could always watch Masters of the Universe with He-Man. Anyway, enough jabber-jawing. Here's some more Aussie goodness. The Beefs with Red Belly Black Snake.

I don't know about you, but I'm feeling a bit nippy too. Okay, that was a terrible bad joke. That was Static X with Cold, followed by Head Like a Hole by Nine Inch Nails. Love them. And, of course, Red Belly Black Snake by The Beefs. Coming up, I promised I would play it. I will play some more Slipknot and, of course, Korn. Maybe a little bit of Rammstein and good old Marilyn Manson. We are getting close to 4:48 now. So, enough chatter, more metal.

And that was Marilyn Manson with Perfume, and before that, Unsainted by Slipknot and Coming Undone. Alas, people, we are coming to the end of another episode. But never fear, I'll be back like a bad rash on Thursday. Anyway, thank you for hanging out with me, and I hope you had some, good times with the music and such. Anyway, until then, I'll see you next time. Stay safe out there.

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1: Good afternoon, I'm Peter Hislop. The Federal Opposition has labelled new 12.5% tariffs on Australian products exported to the United States as unreasonable. US trade officials say Australia has failed to ban imported products made with forced labour, putting US workers on an uneven playing field. The Prime Minister says he has an ideological disagreement with the Trump administration. Nationals leader Matt Canavan says the reasoning behind the tariffs doesn't hold water.
2: They've been brought forward on trumped up reasons here that don't hold water. So all Australian politicians and leaders should be fighting against this. We'll certainly be doing that. We'll support whatever the government needs.
1: The government's first tranche of budget legislation has passed the House of Representatives, but it will be subject to a Senate inquiry to report back later this month. The changes include a $250 working Australian tax offset and changes to negative gearing and the capital gains tax. Labor will need extra support in the Senate. The Greens are yet to signal if they will pass the changes. The Reserve Bank Governor Michelle Bullock says the slowing of the housing market is a sign higher interest rates are having an impact on the economy. But the RBA leader doesn't believe the government's 5% first home deposit scheme is creating financial stability risks. Michelle Bullock told Senate Estimates interest rate rises are not sending the economy backwards.
3: Conditions in the housing market have eased in recent months, and that partly reflects tighter monetary policy. Having said that, the recent increases in interest rates will have no impact on the increase in inflation already in train, following the increases in the prices of oil and related commodities.
1: A peak Aboriginal health body says there needs to be clarity on the future of liquor bans in the Northern Territory. The Aboriginal Medical Services Alliance Northern Territory is seeking clarity from the Territory Government that existing restrictions will remain in place when interim alcohol-protected areas expire in February next year. The Territory Government says it will act before the February deadline and will not allow unrestricted alcohol sales. A Queensland foster carer says there is some confidence change is on the way for the state's most vulnerable children. A report into the state's child protection system has found vulnerable children were not adequately protected. As part of the response to fix the system, the state government is calling for 1,000 more foster carers. Speaking with National Radio News, foster carer and Executive Director of Queensland Foster and Kinship Care, Brian Smith, says it's now time to deliver real change.
4: Get the work done to ensure that the supports available to carers, not only financial, but all the other supports that are absolutely needed to support a child and young person, not only short-term but long-term, are there, and we do that in the appropriate way.
1: And briefly, zookeepers hunting for a Tasmanian devil which escaped from a Gold Coast theme park have reported credible sightings overnight. The devil, called Mary, escaped from Paradise Country in the early hours of Tuesday morning. Turning to sport in NRL tonight, the Sea Eagles face the Rabbitohs at Brookvale Oval, and in AFL, it's the Adelaide Crows against the Geelong Cats on Adelaide Oval. Showers and winds easing in southeastern Australia and fine elsewhere. The Weather Bureau's Dean Naramore has the forecast.
5: This big high-pressure system dominating the weather right across the country, leading to generally cool to mild and sunny weather for many. But those southerly winds will be getting all the way up into northern parts of Australia as well. So we're going to see cooler conditions through much of northern and eastern Australia as well behind this low, thanks to those southerly winds.
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7: Hello and welcome to The Wire, your national and independent coverage of current affairs right across Australia on community and Indigenous radio. I'm Emma Watsky, coming to you from Radio Adelaide here in Tandunya on the lands of Kanamina. Our team pays our deepest respect to elders past, present and emerging. We extend this respect to all First Nations listeners and to the rightful custodians of the lands you're listening in from. And today on the show,
8: the freedom that they took from us was female voices. As a woman, you could not singing public anymore.
7: Iranian-born musician Tara Tibber shares more on her headline performance and the renewing power of music following a silence enforced by a debilitating illness. Also, SA Labor government today announced their fifth budget, with the Treasurer saying it focused on relief for families and stability for business. But announcements earlier this week have already garnered mixed reactions. And later,
9: they want to protect their languages and ensure that the next generation continues with that, because language is central to identity, it's central to land, it's all interconnected.
7: Over 100 delegates gathered at the Zenith CAS Language Symposium, bringing together ideas to preserve the two Indigenous languages spoken in Torres Strait Zone. We'll have this and more for you over the next half hour. We're on air across Australia, thanks to the Community Radio Network and the support from the Community Broadcasting Foundation. First up, a content warning. Aboriginal and Torres Strait Islander listeners are warned that this story includes reference to a person who has died. A statue of South Australian First Nations leader and activist Dr. Luigia O'Donoghue was unveiled in Adelaide on Tuesday, immortalising her extraordinary legacy and contribution. Designed by the acclaimed sculptor Robert Hannaford AM, it is the first of six statues to be erected along the River Torrens in recognition of First Nations leadership. The leaders were selected following statewide engagement with Aboriginal communities and come as part of a $1 million 2022 election promise. The Wire's Taylor Viskage spoke with Dr. O'Donoghue's niece and head of the Luigia Foundation, Deb Edwards, to hear more.
10: The statue is, you know, very, very incredible in terms of its likeness, and the artist knew my art very well. So I had to take quite a bit of a moment to, you know, draw that in and look at how incredible she looked.
11: I understand you helped to craft the information at the base of the statue. Can you walk me through this process?
10: Both of my nieces are artists, and so I wanted to have them involved in some way. One of them, Mahalia Levinson, she was commissioned to do the artwork, which is sandblasted around the bottom. And what you'll see there is an owl, which is my aunt's totem. It's a very significant totem of the APY lands, and Auntie Luigia loved her owls more than anything. So we couldn't really have the statue there without an owl standing next to her, watching over her. So it was a pretty proud moment, really, for us and for Mahalia, and she knows that her aunt would be very proud of her as well.
11: How do you reflect on the role your aunt played in your life?
10: She was very special to me. My aunt didn't have children herself, and I suppose I was like a daughter to her. The family were all very, very close. We as a family knew her strengths, and we knew how everybody saw her as that incredible, courageous Aboriginal leader. But we also very much knew her softness as well, and what a beautiful, open-hearted, generous person she was. And I've been very inspired by that personally in my role now as the head of her foundation. So I think that my daughter and I in particular are just so lucky to have those wonderful women as our role models, and you're inspired by that every day.
11: What will it mean honouring Dr. O'Donoghue in this way for preserving her legacy and inspiring other generations?
10: For our people to see an incredibly strong woman, that is going to bring about so much change. It truly, truly is. Even yesterday, I walked back down there and it's changed the landscape of the river, because there's a person there. Like, if you've come past by the street, you know, you don't normally see that, but now you see a person that's going to be there permanently. And people are going to be so interested to know why and who she is and what she's done. And that truly is going to open so many doors. And for our young people to know that everything that she did in her life that got her to that point there, and that they can do that too. It's such a powerful physical symbol.
11: Deputy Premier and Aboriginal Affairs Minister Kyan Ma echoes the importance of increasing visibility of First Nations leaders, particularly in challenging historically colonial representations of history.
12: The sort of monuments we put up tell a story about what we think is important, what's happened in our past, how we see ourselves and our future. And certainly the towns and cities right around Australia and South Australia, there's a glaring omission of Aboriginal people.
11: Why was it important for you that the government ensure First Nations voices were actively involved in the design and discussion processes?
12: the former Commissioner for Aboriginal Engagement, Dr. Roger Thomas, a Pukatha elder and leader in South Australia, undertook a statewide consultation process. And then after that, and once we had our First Nations voice elected, we took some suggestions of the names. One of the important parts of the process has been consulting with families as well to make sure they're happy that they're going to be memorials like this, but also include the families as the statue is being designed and undertaken.
7: Given the statues are obviously extremely tangible representations, what do you believe is the role in preserving memory, but more so moving forward, their role in elements of truth-telling?
12: We've chosen the most prominent place in Adelaide we could so that they're represented. But then for the rest of South Australia, you know, non-Aboriginal South Australia, there are QR codes you can download, hear audio or find out more about these leaders. They're not just important for the Aboriginal community, but I think important for the reconciliation process in the broader South Australia community.
11: And originally back in 2022, when the community had nominated 100 leaders, some people had expressed a desire for such recognitions to be perhaps broader or ongoing. What's your reaction to this, or how are you facilitating this?
12: This is the first of an initial six. We would like to see this go further, and we'd encourage other councils, you know, not just Adelaide, to be involved. We'd like to see in the years to come all areas of South Australia turning their minds to how we commemorate the rich contribution of Aboriginal leadership.
11: The South Australian state budget is set to be announced this afternoon. It has already been revealed $8.5 million will be allocated over 4 years to establish a commission to undertake First Nations truth-telling and progress treaty activities. Minister Ma says it will aim to form a more complete understanding of our history.
12: It's about making sure there's more awareness of our shared history. There are difficult parts of
11: Minister Ma says it will aim to form a more complete understanding of our history.
12: It's about making sure there's more awareness of our shared history. There are difficult

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1: The South Australian Government have today revealed their fifth budget. State Treasurer Tom Koutsantonis specified the budget is set to centre relief for families and stability for business, pointing to a strong net operating balance across the forward estimates. Ahead of the latest announcement, the Melanauskas government revealed some key investments, which have already garnered strong reaction amongst various sectors. Over the past week, SA Labor have committed $8.5 million over 4 years to establish a truth-telling commission, $8.4 million for an expansion of the seniors card program, and have announced reduced public service positions. But housing and cost of living is on the minds of many South Australians. I spoke with Leader of SA Greens, Rob Sims, before the budget speech to hear more on where they believe investment is needed.
2: Well, I think the Greens would really like to see an investment in building more public housing. We'd like to see some real relief for renters with a rent freeze. And, of course, we'd like to see free public transport. Other states have done this and Labor really has been lagging behind. So these are some of the priorities we'd like to see from the Labor government in the first budget of this term.
1: And in terms of free public transport, how would this initiative perhaps have broader flow-on economic impacts or benefits, do you think?
2: Oh, I think it would be of huge benefit to the state. If you consider that an investment in free public transport would provide a relief in terms of congestion on our roads, it would also provide relief to people that are struggling financially at the moment. And, you know, someone could save thousands of dollars a year if they take free public transport and leave the car at home. So there's some significant saving. And, of course, that's money that can be pumped into other areas of the economy as well. We know that the consequences of this economic crisis mean that lots of businesses are struggling at the moment too, and so people having more money in their pocket to be able to spend is always a good thing.
1: I'm aware that South Australia is approaching debt of $50 billion, catching up to Victoria. The SA opposition have actually criticised SA Labor for not having an adequate debt reduction strategy. From an economic standpoint, what are your views here and how do you think state debt should be curbed?
2: Well, the Greens have been quite clear that we'd like to see the government take action in terms of new revenue measures. We've been calling for a big bank levy that would raise billions of dollars over this parliamentary term. We've been pushing to increase mining royalties, to end the subsidies to the fossil fuel industry, to increase the taxes paid by pokie barons. I mean, all these things would bring in a significant amount of revenue. And indeed, ahead of the last state election, we identified about $6 billion worth of savings. And that's money that could have been spent on other things. We don't have to necessarily go into debt to be able to fund the public services that we need. And we've identified alternatives that the government could consider. But that said, if it's a choice between going into debt or retaining public services, the Greens' view is we will always defend public services. We see that as being really important.
1: And I'm aware that the South Australian Treasurer has already implemented a partial public sector recruitment freeze, saying this is set to save $120 million a year. But union members have said this will still have an impact on frontline workers. How do you see this playing out or the impacts across other sectors?
2: Yeah, the Greens are concerned about that. I mean, the government says it won't impact on the frontline, but we know that frontline workers are supported by public sector workers behind the scenes. And so all this is going to do is put more pressure on teachers, nurses, police, all of those working on the front line, because they're going to have to pick up the slack. I mean, the work doesn't just evaporate when staff aren't re-employed. It falls onto someone else to carry the burden, and I don't think that's fair.
1: And just another, I guess, initiative that has been already announced is that SA Labor have said that they would abolish stamp duty for victim survivors of domestic violence. What's your response to this?
2: Oh, look, I think anything that makes it easier for people to be able to purchase their own home is a good thing, in particularly people that are in a difficult situation, as are survivors of domestic and family violence. Often it can be really challenging for people in those circumstances to be able to purchase their own home, and so sounds like a good initiative.
1: Since the state's previous budget, the government has committed to a $45 million taxpayer-funded redevelopment of the North Adelaide golf course, arguing this will result in massive economic return for the

0: state. This development has evidently received significant blowback from all areas of the community. In the middle of a cost of living crisis, could this capital be better invested in a way that could still produce broader economic revenue, in your opinion?
1: Yeah, the Greens have been very clear that we don't want to see $45 million invested in the golf course. This is money that could be spent on other priorities, and we'll continue to push for that. I mean, we've got nurses that are out there taking industrial action today because they haven't been paid what they're worth, and all they're asking for is fair paying conditions. So we'll keep pushing on that.
0: Leader of SA Greens, Rob Sims, speaking with me. I'm Emma Watsky, and you're listening to The Wire, your national and independent coverage of current affairs right across Australia on community and Indigenous radio. A huge hello to Three-Way Radio in Warrnambool and to our friends at ACCC in Alice Springs. And, of course, to our listeners in Hobart on Edge Radio. Language experts gathered in the Torres Strait last week for the 2026 Zenith CAS Language Symposium. More than 120 delegates convened on Wanganui, Thursday Island, to discuss the future direction of the languages in the region. So far, the Torres Strait Zone speaks two Indigenous languages considered as severely endangered and an English-based Creole one. NERS News' Karen Durante was on the ground, and NERS reporter Adam Evans spoke to her about the event.
2: So I'm at the 2026 Zenith CAS Language Symposium. They had one about 2 years ago, but these symposiums began back in 2015. And it was basically driven by a desire of language custodians around the region to help preserve and revitalize those languages that are threatened. In Zenith CAS, which is the name that locals give to the Torres Strait region, there's two main languages, Miriam Mir and also Kalalagau Ya, and then there are five distinct dialects as well. So they're all critically endangered, and so this was an opportunity for language workers, for interpreters, for educators, for those involved in the language space to come together to talk about how to protect and maintain Torres Strait languages.
3: What's the state of the languages at the moment?
2: Most of them are critical. Like, there are only a handful of language speakers in those dialects, and also in the two main languages of the area, which is why symposiums of this nature, have been held. And the critical thing, I guess, is to ensure that it's passed down to the next generation. And we saw a little bit of that, particularly where it's happening in the education space, because we had on the opening night, which was the Monday, we had two dance groups from Kazimeta, which is a boarding school here on Waibeni, Thursday Island, where the students go to Tagai College, which has got from prep or kindergarten through to year 12. And so, Kazimeta obviously has a program that teaches young girls and boys, island dancing, but also the songs that go with it. The school themselves, they are actively embedding Torres Strait languages into the curriculum. We heard from one of the campus leaders talking about how, because it's an education department, it comes under Education Department Queensland, the mandate is to teach language 1 hour a week across Education Queensland. And so Tagai College have taken it one step further, and it's incorporated in all aspects of the curriculum, so that that's what they're trying to do to protect and preserve and pass on that language onto the next generation. We also had Torres Strait Regional Authority. They were there under the Culture, Arts and Heritage Program. That they fund a lot of those activities across Zenith CAS that preserve and protect languages from, local musicians who want to record songs in language. to, you know, supporting like the Ranger program, embedding language into the work that they do in protecting sea and land country. So it's been, really, really interesting space to be in amongst, you know, language speakers of Zamakis. And you can definitely tell that there's a passion and a momentum that they want to protect their languages and ensure that the next generation

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1: This year, Multicultural Services of Central Australia hosted its big day out in Harmony in Alice Springs, acknowledging the diversity within its community. Headlining this year was Australian-Iranian jazz musician Tara Tibber, who emigrated to Australia because of the Iranian regime. She was diagnosed with encephalomyelitis, chronic fatigue syndrome, more than a decade ago, and has released two albums through this time, recently breaking an illness in forced silence. To find out more about her story, The Wire's contributor from ACCC, Kate Lyons-Dawson, spoke with Miss Tibber.
2: There are many more reasons for Iranians to immigrate, unfortunately, because we have been living under this regime for the past 47 years that took a lot of freedom from the Iranian people. One of the freedom that they took from us was female voices. As a woman, you could not sing in public anymore after the revolution in 1979, or the hijab became mandatory and it would be punishable by law. So you cannot wear what you want to wear. It's forced on women and a lot of other things that are controlled by a regime that has taken a lot of freedom from people.
3: And it must be very hard, I feel, for people who are originally from Iran to be hearing all about what's happening there back home and not being able to sometimes even hear from your loved ones back there.
2: Yes, absolutely. This year started, it was really horrible for the Iranian community worldwide. The Islamic Republic regime, they massacred 30,000 people only in 2 days in January. People who've been peacefully protesting, coming on the streets, and they just answered with military-grade bullets. It was shocking. That was actually one of the reasons that many Iranians still are not feeling well, because all these things happen, and then the war happened. And then since the war happened, the government, the Islamic Republic, has shut down the internet. I mean, who does that to their own people? So for the past over 80 days, Iranians are under bombs. Also, they have no access to internet. That's really, really horrible for us to see that all our loved ones, our friends. I have a lot of friends back in Iran. I have family back in Iran.
3: So have you been able to have any contact with them over this time?
2: We have, like, very little contact, very expensive. We can call. There are internet for people who want to spread the propaganda, of course, but normal people, they don't have access to internet, or just they have very little at the moment, just to say hi to their family.
3: See, it's some of these things that we don't usually hear, so thank you for sharing that. Now, you've released two albums. One was A Persian Dream in 2014 and Omid, which is Hope, in 2019. But you've been out of performing for the last almost a decade due to having contracted monoglandular fever, and that has formed into MECFS, or chronic fatigue syndrome. Would you like to talk a little bit about that and how you've been coming out of that?
2: I mean, it's been very unfortunate. It's been just a virus, like a flu. Yeah. And my friend at the time and my partner at the time, all three of us got it, and they recovered. I never recovered. And a decade later, I'm here. But at least I've learned how to manage it. And I really like to share my experience whenever I get a chance, because this condition, this illness, is so misunderstood. So not diagnosed, because it's very difficult to diagnose, and it gets dismissed by the medical system very often. It's so funny. I diagnosed myself because through a documentary I saw on SBS and then on ABC. That was like funny. I was like, oh my God, this looks like me. And I've been dealing with it for like a year or two already, and I didn't know what is happening to me. So I share my experiences whenever I get a chance, because I think it can really save lives.
3: Because even just what you described there, being bedbound or housebound for that length of time, must mess with your mental health.
2: Absolutely. And then you just really need to hold on to hope. It was like, I don't even know how I did it, like, because it was, it's like imagine you get a flu and then you're just like, you're never recovering. You just, and it's

0: Not like that. It's just, I remember, like, I was as bad as, like, holding a spoon would just get me worse. And I was so sensitive to light and to sound, and my jaw would lock. I could not walk. Like, I could barely walk to the bathroom. It's a very, very difficult illness. Mm. You know, it just, you don't hear about it. You think that it's, oh, it's just nothing. But I just want people to have this, to know they're not alone.
1: Australian-Iranian musician Tara Tibber speaking with ACCC's Kate Lyons-Dawson. And unfortunately, that's the end of the show today. Thanks so much for being with me. I'm Emma Watsky from Radio Adelaide here in Tandunya. Stay tuned for tomorrow's show brought to you from 4EB in Brisbane. The Wire is a weekday co-production between 2SER in Gadigal, Sydney, 4ZZZ and Radio 4EB in Meanjin, Brisbane, Sin Media in Nam, Melbourne and Radio Adelaide, with the great support of the Community Broadcasting Foundation and the Community Radio Network. 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

0: 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Nathan here with another edition of The Drive Show right here on 2 Bob Radio 104.7. I hope everyone's having a good week so far as well. Let's not waste any time and let's actually get started with the show. Starting things off here like normal, got to find out what's going on around 2 Bob Radio with the 2 Bob Raves.
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0: Okay, starting things off here with the AM Music Feature album for tomorrow, and that is Putumayo Presents Caribbean Cruise. The albums of the week for this week, we have Smoked Salmon with Totally Sick, Lenka with Good Days, Shane Flew and Matt Ross with Once Upon a Time Long Ago, and Putumayo Presents African Sojourn. Alright, Narralingi Radio, our sister Tari station, is back on air on 103.3. But only on low power while on test. It'll be back on full power very soon. Hopefully it does go back on full power very soon. Coming up after this program, we have the Electro Show at Asterix from 7 to 8. 8 to 10, absolutely live. From 10 to 11, we have Bill Street Caravan. Very short raves there for today, but more time to play some music. And play some music we are about to right now. We're going to play Shane Flew and Matt Ross's new album called Once Upon a Long Time Ago. Starting things off here, a song called Sister Music, and after that, the title track, Once Upon a Long Time Ago. So this is Sister Music by Shane Flew and Matt Ross. Sit back, relax, and enjoy the show.

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All right, well, that was Once Upon a Long Time Ago by Shane and Matt. And right before that, we had another song of theirs called Sister Music. For those who just joined us, we were listening to a couple songs from Shane Flew and Matt Ross's new album called Once Upon a Long Time Ago. Very bluesy sound. I hope you guys are enjoying it. I'm going to play a couple of songs, two more songs from them right now for you. Right now, we're going to play a song called Come In My Kitchen. And enough of that, Dougie's Blues. So this is Come In My Kitchen by Shane Flew and Matt Ross.

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That's 0458 100 013. Or find him on Facebook, Danny, your local electrician, a proud and valued sponsor of Two Bob Radio.

Dougie's Blues there by Shane, by Shane Flew and Matt Ross. And right before that, another song of theirs called Come In My Kitchen. All right, for those just joining us, we're listening to a couple of songs from Shane and Matt's new album called Once Upon a Long Time Ago. And I hope you guys enjoyed it. And if you did enjoy it, well, go ahead, pick it up wherever you go, buy the CD, go support them live when they come to a town near you. Do all that really good stuff. All right. Still got a couple minutes until six o'clock. So we're going to play a couple more songs for you right now. Kicking things off, we're going to have a little bit of Dragon and Are You Old Enough? So with that being said, I'll talk to you guys in just a moment. Still more great music coming around, so stick around.

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1: Hello, I'm Peter Hislop. The Prime Minister insists he has been accountable in responding to the Murphy Gambling Report. The 2023 report recommended a total gambling advertising ban, something the government has implemented only during certain time slots. The government quietly released its response to the report during budget week. Anthony Albanese says the government will continue to consider ways to tackle problem gambling.
2: We're taking action when it comes to problem gambling. More than any government in Australian history has. And the next comprehensive level of reforms will continue to engage, and I'll continue to engage with people on the crossbenches and across the parliament.
1: And the National Gambling Helpline is on 1800 858 858 if you or anyone you know needs support. Three beauty and fashion retailers have paid $596,000 in penalties after being accused by the corporate regulator of failing to lodge their financial reports on time. The Australian Securities and Investments Commission says infringement notices were sent to Zara's parent company, Inditex Australia, H&M and Sephora Australia. But ASIC has been quick to stress the payment of the penalties is not an admission of guilt. All three companies have now lodged their financial reports. New data confirms Victorians are experiencing the highest number of car thefts. With more details, Shannon Kirkwood.
3: The Insurance Council of Australia says a car is stolen or broken into every 42 minutes in Victoria. Insurance Statistics Australia puts Victoria's total bill at $243 million across more than 12,500 claims. The increase in claims are higher than the combined sum of Queensland, South Australia, Victoria, New South Wales and Western Australia. Council CEO Andrew Hall says these are unacceptable levels in Victoria and the gap is widening. WA, SA and Queensland recorded reductions in motor theft claims, while in New South Wales the claim volumes were stable.
1: More than 6,000 young people have gathered from across New South Wales and Sydney for a major youth conference.
4: Each and every one of you guys right here tonight is precious. You are strong. You are incredible. Did you know that?
1: That's singer-songwriter Tim O'Matic launching a new song at the conference. Teenagers have today heard from speakers at Stand Tall, the largest youth wellbeing event in Australia, hearing messages about overcoming adversity and building self-esteem. Heading overseas, Israel and Lebanon have agreed to implement a ceasefire as US President Donald Trump faces pressure at home to end the Iran war. The US House of Representatives voted in favour of halting further military action in Iran. The resolution was successful after four Republicans joined Democrats to vote against further action, but it still needs to pass the Senate. Taiwan is building up its storage of anti-ship missiles to more than 1,800 by 2029 as it seeks to enhance capacity to counter a possible attack from China. And Elon Musk's SpaceX company has released a suggested share price ahead of its planned listing, which would make it the largest initial public sale in history. The valuation of the firm could go as high as $1.75 trillion US dollars. And to sport, the NRL has approved the Jai July campaign to raise funds for former player Jai Arrow and his family after his motor neuron disease diagnosis. The 30-year-old was forced to retire last month. Arrow will also be a special guest of the Magpies on Monday in the AFL's 12th edition of The Big Freeze, a fundraiser and awareness campaign for Fight MND. It was founded by former AFL player and coach Neil Danaher, who passed away with MND last week.
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6: 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And Sweet and Swampy at the Cubanorque Hotel at 1:30. That's your 2Bob Gig Guide for you right there. And the 2Bob Gig Guide can be found on the 2Bob Facebook page as well. Coming up right now, this was a huge song when this was released back in 1983. A massive, massive hit here in Australia and in the US. 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

That was the Go-Go's there with We Got the Beat. And right before that, Bonnie Tyler with Total Eclipse of the Heart. All right, you're listening to T-Rob Radio 104.7 right here with me, Nathan, on The Drive Show. Coming up right now, this is Lanka and a song called Sunshine Girl.

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That was Love Is a Beat by Lenka. And right before that, another song of hers called Sunshine Girl. 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Coming up right now, this is Backman Turner Overdrive with You Ain't Seen Nothing Yet.

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Doobie Brothers, What a Fool Believes, and right before that, we had Backman Turner Overdrive with You Ain't Seen Nothing Yet. 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Coming up right now, this is Self Replicator by Smoked Salmon.

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That was Smoked Salmon there with Shines of Darkness on Me. And right before that, another song of theirs called Self-Replicator. All right, listening to our Radio 104.7 right here on me, Nathan, on The Drive Show. Coming up right now, this is Sly Fox and Let's Go All The Way.

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The Knack there with My Sharona, and right before that, we had Sly Fox with Let's Go All The Way. All right, listening to Tupac Radio 104.7, right here with me, Nathan, on The Drive Show. And, well, earlier we played Total Eclipse of the Heart by Bonnie Tyler. Now, in America, that song was number one. Now, while that was number one, Jim Steinman, who wrote the song Total Eclipse of the Heart, he actually had the top two positions in America. So, Total Eclipse of the Heart, Bonnie Tyler, was number one. And this song I'm about to play now was number two. And this was another song that Jim Steinman wrote. And you can kind of tell it when you listen to it. This is actually an Australian, or sort of an Australian group. 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
1: Metal's Anything with If You Leave Me, Can I Come Too? And right up before that, we had Air Supply with Making Love Out of Nothing at All. That's pretty much going to wrap up the show for tonight. I want to thank you for listening. Hope you enjoyed the program. I'll be back here again next week, same time as usual. Finishing up here, bit of NXS and Listen Like Thieves. It's me, Nathan, signing out. Have a good one.

A big welcome to the Electro Show here on 2Bob Radio. I'm your host, Asterix. We had a lovely blast from the past there with Aha and Take On Me. This is a show that plays music that's got a bit of electronic influence. It does vary a little bit, so we love playing stuff from the past and stuff from the not-so-distant past. Next up, we've got Avicii featuring Audra Mae, Addicted to You.

Tiesto there with Red Lights. And that song, I think, is metaphorical. It's talking about just maybe taking risks or something like that. I mean, where we're broadcasting from, it's Taree and the greater Manning Valley area. We don't get a lot of traffic lights here. We're lucky if we get around about most parts where we live. So we just have to use our imagination to think about what Tiesto's talking about and just try to relate it to our own lives. But you as a listening audience, you don't have to do that. You can just listen and kind of bop along. It's all right. Before that, we had Peking Duck with High. And keeping that Aussie music going, we've got Flume with Holding On. You're here on the Electro Show on 2Bob Radio with Asterisk.

Awesome collaboration there, The Crystal Method with La Castlevania. So crazy, so wonderful. Great track there, Storm the Castle. And before that, we had Daft Punk featuring Paul Williams with their track, Touch. It was really giving me Close Encounters vibe. I'm not even old enough to have watched that movie. I guess I just heard about it. But I guess that song is also featured in Mr. Robot as well. So kind of giving that robotic feelings. You're here on The Electro Show with Asterix, here for your Thursday night. Up next, we've got The Priest.

Bit more presets for your Thursday night. That was their track Ghosts. And that followed on from DJ Got Us Falling in Love by Usher featuring Pitbull. Hope you're feeling the love here on your Thursday night here on the Electro Show with Asterix, broadcasting from the Manning Valley. Up next, we've got House Painters with...

Lily with her track Smog, the Prama remix. So Lily is an Australian Christian artist, and that song is a beautiful one about faith and love. And just to balance it out, before that we had One True God. They are, I guess, noted for their alternative views on religion, probably preferring the devil rather than God. And their track is Misbehave. So we like to do a little bit of balance where we can on the electro show. Well, it's nearly that time of the night to wrap up the show for another week. Taking us out this week, it's Au Revoir Hands with their track Submerge.

Well, thanks there to Asterix for this evening's The Electro Show on 2 Bob. A little bit of a chilly night, isn't it? A bit of brisk wind out there this afternoon. Still out there this evening. It was time for your weekly dose of Absolutely Live, featuring me, sort of, Bob Schilling, who produces the program. Absolutely Live, featuring Absolutely Live albums and sessions. Last week we featured Hatfits and Cara live at the Couch Sessions. Recorded 2023, released 2025. And they'll be playing at Wingham Town Hall, not this Saturday, but Saturday week. Roy Orbison and Friends, A Black and White Night, recorded at the Ambassador Hotel's Coconut Grove nightclub in LA, August 1987. The album was released 1989. The Cat Empire, Live on Earth, recorded various places between 2006 and 2008. The album got released 2009. The Who, BBC Sessions, recorded between 1965 to 1967 on the BBC radio. Skyscraper Stan, live at Some Velvet Morning. That's at Clifton Hill Bar in Melbourne, 2016. And we finished off with Adrienne Lenker, who fronts the band Big Thief, with her live album called Live at Revolution Hall, Portland, Oregon, 2024. We're going to kick off with a live track from a band that I really like, new to 2 Bob, Clair Audience. It was a former 2 Bob album the week, a couple of weeks ago. The name of the album, The Clueless Hitchhiker. Style of music, indie rock, post-punk, a little bit of power pop. I'd call it real good. They released a live track called Rise and Fall. What We've Become. Live at the Berg Band Room. The Bergie Band Room. Melbourne. Well, here they are. A live track from Clair Audience to kick off Absolutely Live on 2 Bob.

Yeah, that's a. Thank you. That's a band that Two Bob discovered a couple of months ago called Clairaudience. Their album, The Clueless Hitchhiker, was a former Two Bob album of the week. Now, that track, as mentioned, recently recorded for Clairaudience called A Rise and Fall. Well, I didn't say good evening to the listener who likes live recorded albums and sessions, did I? Well, I just did then. Hope you enjoyed the program this evening. An album that we featured a couple months back was Hooray for the Riff Raff, her live album called Live Forever or Live Forever. Linda Segarra is the main person out of Hooray for the Riff Raff. It's her first live album. And it was recorded July 2025 at the Old Town School of Folk Music, Chicago. Well, here she is. She's back. Hooray for the Riff Raff.

0: Hooray for the riffraff. Live Forever, released this year. You heard it on Absolutely Live this evening, featuring Absolutely Live recorded albums and sessions. Absolutely Live is hosted by me, Bob Schilling. We're going to go to the New Era Club in Nashville, Tennessee. It's September 27 or the 28th. You might have been there, possibly. 1963. To see Etta James. Etta James' first live album was called Etta James Rocks the House. Etta James, 25th of January 1938 to the 20th of January 2012, passed away at the age of 73. This album is a beauty. It's a warts and all album. You can hear glasses being dropped. Even hear songs being sung. Was released on Chess Records. Take it away, Etta.
1: Ladies and gentlemen, star time. 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
1: It's a pleasure playing your music. Etta James there, and Rocks the House, her first live album, came released in 1963. You heard it on Absolutely Live with Bob Schilling. 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Well, you would have heard Oopoopadoo then. Another well-known version was done by Billy Thorpe and the Aztecs. A good mate of Billy Thorpe's was Lobby Lloyd. An album from Lobby Lloyd called Lobby with Sudden Electric, Live with Dubs, released in 1980. Some info on Lobby Lloyd, regarded as the godfather of Oz Rock, 1941 to 2007, died at the age of 65. He played with, first off, some local Brisbane bands, then the Purple Hearts, the Wild Cherries, Billy Thorpe and the Aztecs, Coloured Balls, Southern Electric, Rose Tattoo. The album we're going to be looking at, just playing one lengthy track. It comes from Lobby Lloyd with Southern Electric, who were once known as Southern Electric, now Sudden Electric. Live with Dubs. The band featured, of course, Lobby Lloyd on guitar and synthesizer, Gavin Carroll on bass, Gil Matthews, drummer with the Aztecs, on drums on this album. Interesting, Mandu on vocals. Now, Mandu was a Brisbane singer-songwriter. Real name, Chris Maratis. Released his only album called To the Shores of His Heaven in 1974. Interesting character. Lobby Lloyd got him to sing when needed on the album. And you're hearing right now on Absolutely Live, Lobby Lloyd, Sudden Electric, Live with Dubs.

Hope you like that. I certainly liked it. I only just rediscovered that album this afternoon and thought, hey, let's have a listen to this. Lobby Lloyd with Sudden Electric, live with Dubs, released in 1980 and featuring Manu, I think it was, on vocals. Always have those little pieces of paper with me. You know, those yellow pads you get to write messages on. And I write messages on. I end up losing them. Or they stick to something else. I'll find it soon. It's mostly on the bottom of this sheet. It's not. Okay. Well, helping Lobby Lloyd out there was Mandu on vocals. Last week, we featured Adrian Lenker from Big Thief and her album Live at Revolution Hall. As mentioned, it was a 43 tracker, 126 minutes. Well, I got it down to 21 tracks that I personally liked. So we thought we'd play a bit more of this and then we'll come into our main feature on Absolutely Live this evening, which is, I'm not going to tell you, till a couple of tracks from Adrian Lenker live at Revolution Hall.

is one of my favorite songs of mine. But I, for some reason, never ended up anywhere, and I don't know, I barely ever play it. I think it's just one of those, like, personal songs. Play it just for feeling better.

But I've always wanted to hear what Warren Zevon would sound like without the cast of thousands behind him, you know, singing, helping him produce albums. While he did all the songwriting, of course, and the singing, or the lead singing. An album released in 1993. Warren Zevon, Learning to Flinch. Now, first off, Warren Zevon, 1947 to 2003, died at the age of 56. Learning to Flinch was his second live album, recorded June to October 1992, released April 1993. Live, solo, acoustic at various venues in the USA, Europe, New Zealand, and Australia. Warren Zevon on guitar, keys, harmonica, piano, and vocals. So this will take us up to the next show, which is Beale Street Caravan. So a lengthy set here from Warren Zevon, Learning to Flinch.

California in his head. Walking through the streets of Soho in the rain, he was looking for the place called Lee Ho Fook's.

walls of London. Of London, you hear him howling round your kitchen door. 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Little old lady got mutilated late last night. Werewolves of London again.

0: Yeah, that's what Warren Zevon sounds like without the cast of thousands. Warren Zevon, solo. Album called Learning to Flinch was released in 1993. And it was Warren at various venues in the USA, Europe, New Zealand and Australia. He also released another live album, which was his first, in 1980, called Stand in the Fire. Warren Zevon. But take us up to Beale Street. A few more tracks from Adrian Lenker's album, Live at Revolution Hall.
1: This is a song I wrote for my love. I guess they're all, I feel like all the songs I ever write are just love songs, not about a specific person, but, you know, trying to sort of get to the, what is this? And I have no idea, but feels interesting. But yeah, this is okay. Blow up. I'm so glad there's songs.

0: 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Well, we heard this evening a live track from Claire Audience. Hooray for the Riff Raff, Live Forever, album released in 2026. Lobby Lloyd with Sudden Electric, live with Dubs in 1980. Etta James, Rocks the House, 1963. Adrian Lenker, live at Revolution Hall, 2025. Warren Zevon, Minus the Cast of Thousands, Learning to Flinch, solo album, 1993. And a couple of more tracks from Adrian Lenker. Finish the program leading up to Beale Street Caravan. That's where I say good night. Join us next week for some more live albums and sessions with Bob Schilling. Beale Street Caravan time. Good night.
1: From the concert halls to the juke joints,
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2: Heard around the globe on NPR worldwide. 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Hi, I'm your co-host, Pat Mitchell Worley.
1: What? Whoa, Pat, you sound strange. Are you sure? Are you okay?
2: Do you believe that? Oh, no, I'm not Pat Mitchell Worley, although I do know her. I am Steve Selvidge.
1: Hey, Steve.
3: Hey, Steve.
1: You were a pretty convincing Pat, but there's no replacing Pat.
2: No, they broke the mold with Pat.
1: Today, we're bringing you a very special performance from Dixon Gallery and Gardens' Art on Fire event, with a performance from Alice Hazen and the Blaze. So glad to have a guest host today in the person of Mr. Steve Selvidge. Steve is the son of the founding producer and founding executive director of Beale Street Caravan, Mr. Sid Selvidge.
2: Oh, yeah.
1: Steve may have called him Pop or Father or Dad.
2: Pops.
1: Pops.
2: Cool. Yeah.
1: Cool. Well, we're honored to have the legacy of all things Beale Street Caravan sitting with us today, and he's going to be hosting. You'll hear a lot more from Steve throughout the rest of 2025 and beyond. Today, we're showcasing Alice Hazen and the Blaze live from the Dixon Gallery and Gardens during their 2024 Art on Fire event. And I actually had the privilege of performing alongside Alice Hazen at that particular event as my band, Black Cream, a local Memphis band, performed at the Art on Fire event with Dixon as well. And I'll tell you what, I watched Alice's performance from the sidelines right there next to the stage. And it was truly a magical, energetic, and eclectic performance. Alice is a violinist, and she actually seems to be a rock violinist, if you let me define it. But she has a band that consists of drums, bass, and keyboards, and they rocked. I never thought I'd say a violinist rocked out, but I watched Alice Hazen and Blaze absolutely rock out and rock that stage. So I'm excited to have her, and we're all excited to have her on Beale Street Caravan today. I believe you mentioned earlier, Steve, that you know her as well.
2: Yeah, we have played together. We used to do the Way at St. John's Methodist, John Kilzer's recovery service. And yeah, I mean, she's super energetic always.
1: What were your roles? What was you all's respective roles at the Way?
2: Well, she was playing violin and I was playing guitar. I might sing one now and again, but yeah, I mean, I noticed straight off that we were up there on stage. And we both had pedal boards. You know, she was running through all kinds of cool, like, phasers and stuff. And it was really, really neat. And just, like I said, very energetic and a lot of fun to play with.
1: Yeah, and working with her, you wouldn't almost be able to tell that, I mean, she's classically trained, Yale-graduated musician from Vermont. Who has found her way down to the dirty South.
2: That's right.
1: Tennessee.
2: That's right. Just come here and just soak it in.
1: Yes, indeed. And Memphis continues to have that effect on musicians who travel or move here. They basically adopt this city as their own. And Alice has definitely done that. And she's barnstorming all through the city of Memphis, her and her bands.
2: Yeah, she works, man.
1: Yes, sir. I'm very glad that we crossed paths. Since we can talk a little more personally about relationships with Alice, as we're both musicians that have worked with her or alongside her, How would you describe, given you all were at church, so maybe...
2: Well, we weren't playing church songs. Oh, okay. This was a recovery service that played...
1: Oh, right.
2: We could go anywhere from, I don't know, the meters to, just all kinds of stuff.
1: So what was it like performing with a violinist? Had you performed with a violinist before or one like Alice?
2: Not one like Alice. When I first started playing with Amy Levere, she had a violin player, Bob Fergo, who used to play with Leonard Cohen. Here and there, you know, but I mean, not often. It's not like a horn player or a keyboard player.
1: I think that may be, or at least in my opinion, that's kind of part of the appeal of Alice. I mean, you look at it and you say, okay, I may have an idea of what's about to happen. And then the band gets going and Alice takes off on one of her many almost jam band type solos. And you're standing there like, wow, I didn't know I was going to be rocked out like this by this lady in this band. But they absolutely have adopted a Memphis swagger that is setting stages, blazing stages all across this region. So shout out to you again, Alice, for coming here, being a transplant, but yet making your mark and calling Memphis your home.
2: I think, too, she brings a lot of positivity, which is one thing that I like. Just, I mean, personally, in her, you know, I'm always glad to see her. And it's, you know, there's always a big smile. I think that translates to the stage.
1: Yep. I had Alice in here for the interview for this show a few months ago. And as you all will hear, we've got a little limited time on what we can cover in an interview. After the tape stopped rolling, we talked for another hour about all things music, moving here, being here, and like you said, just full of energy and full of knowledge, but also very curious about the music world here in Memphis and curious enough to immerse herself in it.
2: Yeah, for sure.
1: And it's just, and I'm watching her grow now, even though I've only recently met her, the way she described her evolution as a musician, Memphis has played a major part in the latest iteration of her sound. And we're lucky enough to have Alice and her band on today's episode of Bill Street Caravan. Let's get into some music from Alice Hazen and the Blaze, live from the Dixon Gallery and Gardens and their annual Art on Fire event.

0: That was music from Alice Hazen and The Blaze at Art on Fire at the Dixon.
1: We'll be back with more music from Alice Hazen and The Blaze live at Art on Fire in just a bit.
0: Up next, Grammy-nominated blues man Guy Davis takes us through the life histories of the pioneers and innovators enshrined in the Blues Hall of Fame. This segment is brought to you by the Blues Foundation and is also available as a standalone podcast through iTunes.
2: Alberta Hunter sat across the hospital room from my bed. She looked old, slender, and positively vital.

0: She wore her hair straightened and tied up in a braided crown. Gold hoop earrings matched her thin gold bracelets that jingled as she pointed a long red fingernail at me. "I've never had no blues about no man in my life, honey," Alberta said. She sat relaxed, her legs crossed, her eyes twinkling. "And I've seen them all," she chuckled. Indeed, as I'd find out. In Memphis, W.C. Handy marched past her house on Beale Street. In Chicago, she sang in a gangster cabaret with King Oliver and Louis Armstrong backing her up. In New York, she sang on records with Fats Waller behind her. In London, she shared the stage every night for a year with Paul Robeson. Alberta even performed during Britain's celebration for the coronation of King George VI. And then she walked away from it, exited stage right, left no forwarding address. For the next 17 years, she worked as a nurse in this hospital and scarcely spoke of her previous life. That's what she was doing in my room, on her night off, no less. I'd gotten rushed to the hospital a few days back with a burst appendix. I woke up from surgery and saw this little old lady in neatly starched whites beside the bed. And when she hummed a tune, she swung like a whole band. I told her how I dig the blues. She chuckled. Alberta took special care of her patients. She kept everyone on clean, dry sheets, in clean, fresh clothes. She snuck us extra food and Coca-Colas. One night, I raged with fever, and she smuggled in an old remedy. She crushed up gypsum weed and peach tree leaves, mixed them with vinegar in a sink. She soaked a handkerchief in it and laid that across my eyes. It smelled like socks, but Alberta's cool touch and attention settled me down. "My grandmother cured my headache with this," Alberta said. "She bathed me in a zinc wash tub and traced the three moles on my foot. She told my mama, 'This one's a wanderer.'" That was the first I'd heard of Alberta's life. She had me hooked.
1: Hey, come on up some night, my castle's rocking. You can bust your...
0: No modern medicine or ancient superstition made me feel better than listening to her. I soon figured out I had a legend on my ward. One sunny afternoon in Chicago, young Alberta went for a drive with a piano player named Lovey Austin. Lovey was a take-charge kind of person. She had escaped from Tennessee and totally remade herself in Chicago, renamed herself and everything. Now she led her own band. Lovey had men working for her. Lovey had the interior of her car upholstered in leopard skin to match her riding clothes. Alberta never learned to drive, and Lovey drove like she hadn't been taught. Lovey clasped a cigarette between her teeth, sat back cool and calm, and flew. Alberta got nervous and started singing, making up words to put her mind somewhere else. "Gee, but it's hard to love someone when that someone don't love you. I'm so disgusted, heartbroken too. I got the downhearted blues." Lovey said, "Oh, that's wonderful, honey." So Alberta tossed out another rhyme. "Got the world in a jug, stopper in my hand. And if you want me, you must come under my command." Now that line had to be written by a woman who never got the blues from a man. Downhearted Blues officially was Alberta and Lovey's, but it became a classic thanks to another lady from Tennessee. The song practically made Bessie Smith. Back in the hospital room, Alberta said, "I laugh when I read these little books about the blues. I don't recall seeing them blind boys with the guitars up on stage with me in Oslo or Stockholm." She began to trail off for heightened effect. "Copenhagen, London, the Palladium, Paris, Cairo. Maybe I'm just getting old. I was back in the 20s and 30s, baby." I didn't see them white boys with me on Broadway. That's where I sang the blues. I never heard of any of them until these little white boys started writing the history of the blues. I asked her if she deserved a bigger part. "I've been under too much scrutiny in my life, baby. It ain't worth it. My privacy means everything." As my days in the hospital wore on and our conversation deepened, I figured out why she had never had the blues about a man. Her first true love was named Lottie. They met in Chicago at one of those all-night cabarets with Louis Armstrong and King Oliver blowing. Lottie invited Alberta to visit her in New York and jotted down the address. Alberta soon showed up at Lottie's home. The place was a mansion, probably the biggest in Harlem. Alberta marched up to ring the bell. The front door opened, and there stood Lottie's uncle, Bert Williams, only the most famous black entertainer in the world. "Lottie here?" Alberta asked. Mr. Williams walked away without speaking, but left the door open a crack. It all happened fast, like real true love. Alberta and Lottie bought an apartment together on 148th Street up Sugar Hill. To make it official, the last thing Alberta needed to do was tell her mama. Mama, Miss Laura, had no real problems with people living differently. Miss Laura used to work in Memphis on Gayoso Street washing clothes in a bawdy house. She said everything she knew about manners and social nicety came from those sporting women. Miss Laura didn't judge. Until she got to Sugar Hill. Miss Laura barely took one step into her daughter's apartment. She had traveled by train from Chicago, but saw Lottie and turned right back around. "I don't like New York," she told Alberta. But Miss Laura soon came back for good. Her husband died, leaving her without a provider. "She needed me, and I made enough money to take care of her," Alberta said. "Looking after Mama meant I had no choice but to live my life on the go. We already faced discrimination from being black, then our family's disapproval. I couldn't portray my true self on stage. There was no escape. The secret kept me on the run.
1: I got a mind to ramble, ooh, but I don't know where to go."
0: No man ever gave Alberta the blues, but still, she had them. She and Lottie obtained passports and set sail across the Atlantic. Their old friend, Bricktop, from the early nights in Chicago, set up a club in Paris. Brick came from West Virginia and could be as crude and dirty as an old coal miner, Alberta told me. Brick would call from the street into my window, "What you witches doing up there?" Except she didn't say witches. Not only did French people worship blacks, but our private life was nothing to hide. In Paris, we took on the flavor of Paris. We felt at ease in cafe society as well as in the joints where the waitresses picked up their tips without using their hands. Alberta corresponded with all the black papers to describe the race situation throughout the world for folks back home. She leaked back word of a romance, an engagement to a baron. I asked her about him. "A total fabrication, honey. We needed a divorce in the background to keep people from talking. Being engaged to a fairy tale prince did the same thing without hurting anyone. Just a little slickology." The only problem she and Lottie faced was that no one on the continent knew how to do black hair. That was the only problem until Hitler came. The U.S. government required its citizens on temporary work visas to return to America. Bricktop barely got out before France fell to the Nazis. Their friend Josephine Baker stayed and joined the underground resistance. Alberta did the next best thing. She signed on with the USO. She spent much of the next decade until the end of the Korean War flying from battle zone to battle zone, strapped to a parachute in a bumpy, noisy troop transport. She gave the boys her all, or her almost, anyway. Some nights, she stepped on stage in freezing temperatures, soldiers holding their flashlights to illuminate her. She wore her tightest, most shimmering gown, no overcoat and nothing underneath. "Everyone sacrificed in the war," she laughed. "Those boys might get killed the next day." Not long after she returned to New York for good, Miss Laura passed away. "When she died, I could finally live how I always wanted, settle down to regular life with my loved ones." Alberta's generosity and trust lifted my spirit even as the pain and swelling in my abdomen got worse and my temperature jumped and dropped. She never once asked me to keep quiet. Didn't she know I could turn the spotlight back on her? Tell the world she was a star? Share her true story? Finally, I had to ask, are you worried I'm going to get out of here and tell your secret? She looked at me with pity. I said, I mean, that's your deathbed confession. She said, yeah, honey, but this ain't my deathbed.
1: Look what the sun has done to me. It seems there's no more fun to me.
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3: 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I'm Steve Selvage.
2: And I'm Thomas Crivens. Today we're showcasing an artist whose music is as dynamic and inspiring as the setting where we recorded her performance. That's right, Steve. We're talking about Alice Hazen and the Blaze, live from the Dixon Gallery and Gardens during their 2024 Art on Fire event.
3: Art on Fire is one of Memphis's most beloved cultural events, blending the visual and performing arts with great food and unforgettable atmosphere. 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
2: Absolutely, Steve. Alice's sound is a genre-defying mix of rock, folk, and roots music, driven by her classically trained violin mastery. But there's so much more to Alice's story. As I mentioned earlier, she comes from Vermont, a place known really more for its maple syrup and mountains. But she made the journey to Memphis, Tennessee, and we're equally rich in culture, but with a decidedly different twist to it. Can you imagine trading snowshoes for barbecue?
3: That's quite the leap, Thomas. Alice's journey from Vermont to Memphis was also a musical one. She studied at Yale University, where she honed her classical violin skills. But when she landed in Memphis, the city's soul and energy pulled her into the world of improvisation and genre blending. Her music today reflects that fusion, combining technical mastery with the freewheeling spirit of Memphis.
2: That's right, Steve. Her latest works, including her upcoming EP, Dream of Rain, highlight global climate challenges. And her track, Memphis Sands, speaks to protecting the aquifer right here in Memphis. It's music with a message, and it resonates deeply. And you know, Steve, Alice has a knack for making serious topics relatable and even fun. I mean, who else could make an aquifer sound groovy?
3: If you're loving what you hear, you'll want to check out more of Alice Hazen's music. You can find her online at alicehazen.com, that's H-A-S-E-N, where she shares updates, tour dates, and music releases. She's also on social media, so be sure to follow her there for the latest news.
2: Now let's throw it back to the music. Here's more from Alice Hazen and the Blaze, live at the Dixon Gallery and Gardens on Beale Street Caravan.

0: All right, we're here on Bill Street Caravan with Alice Hasten. How are you doing?
1: I'm great. Excited to be here. How about you guys?
0: Oh, we're doing fantastic. Even better now that we have a star in our midst.
1: Oh, stop.
0: Well, you know, you've got quite an interesting story, and the cat's already out of the bag because we're, of course, sharing the music of Memphis all over the world, but you're not from here originally.
1: That's true. I'm from the upwards north, from the state of Vermont.
0: All right. Absolutely. So what brought you to Memphis, Tennessee?
1: Well, in 2012, I didn't know what I wanted to do after graduating college, so I applied for Teach for America, and they placed me down in the south in Clarksdale, Mississippi, as a band director. And so that was a big change for me. I had never been to the South, and I had no clue what it would be like. But as a stroke of luck would have it, I got placed right in the center of the blues capital of the world. And that really introduced me to just like a wonderful cast of characters and musicians who showed me what the blues really, where it comes from and what it's grown into now, which it's blossoming into all these different cool genres that people in Clarksdale are like really bringing it, you know, into the new century. So there's just a great connection to Memphis through Clarksdale. And that kind of was where I cut my teeth as a performer. Jamming at Ground Zero and forming a band called Blackwater Trio, which was acoustic folk rock. And then in 2015, I decided to leave my job at the school and just focus on creating music. And then in 2016, I decided to come up to Memphis and expand my horizons a little bit more.
0: Spectacular. If I could take even a step further back, because I didn't want to skip over this. I mean, what is your training and how did you even begin to spark a musical practice?
1: Well, I'm lucky that when I grew up, I had a mother who is in the Vermont Symphony Orchestra who plays flute, and she's still in the orchestra, still an active musician. And then my dad is also really supportive of me. So when I was young, my mom started me on Suzuki violin. And then from there, I just, you know, she made sure that I didn't quit. And both of them really have supported me through the years. And I will say my mom was a little hesitant at first when I left the classical sphere, which was what I was in all through college. And I majored in music at Yale, played in the Yale Symphony. And then I went straight down to the South and started this completely different life of someone who plays in bars and, you know, gets paid partially in beer. And she was like, I'm not so sure about that. But then once I started putting out some of my first original like works, like my first album, Violintro, she decided that this was going to be okay with her. So,
0: you know, I guess it's been swimming around in my head for quite some time, but I've never been able to sit down in an environment where, you know, no one would hold me accountable for my potential ignorance. But what is the distinction between a violin and a fiddle? Is it the style of music and the repertoire, or is it the instrument itself?
1: That's a great question. And I like to come up with different answers, but my favorite one...
0: For the sake of my education, can you give me the right answer?
1: Oh, yes. Yeah, I'll give you both. The right answer is it can be whatever you're holding in your hands. If it's shaped like one of those things you just mentioned, it can be either one. So there are just two different styles. Well, fiddle has a bunch of styles. You could do Western swing, you could do Celtic, you could do Appalachian, old time, you could do blues. So there's a bunch of different ways you can go in the non-classical sphere. But when I first came down here, I just had one instrument, and that was my violin, my acoustic, very old and fragile violin that I can't believe I took into some of the bars I did. But I played on that and still do when I record for folks. You know, that is my primary, and that has seen me through concerts. Like when I was in the Vermont Youth Orchestra, we got to go to Carnegie Hall and play. So it's been to both Carnegie Hall and to Ground Zero Blues Club.
0: Wow.
1: So that one instrument can definitely just be both, and it's just about the style. The other answer I like to give is the violin has four strings, the fiddle has four strings.
0: Oh.
1: So, yeah, that's just the funny answer, but they're the same.
0: Yeah. Well, walk me through the dynamics of your band, because I've seen you solo, I've seen you in duos, you mentioned the trio, so there's quite a lot of configurations, and you also have done some session work as well. How did the band sort of congeal and come together for you?
1: Well, for the one we're talking about with that played Art on Fire, which is called Alice Hazen and the Blaze, which also, you know, I guess the fire imagery of the fiddle, and, you know, the fiddle is associated with the devil, and so it was just all, it all came together for me. But that band, our first shows were in 2018. I think the first show we ever had was at 831 South Cooper. But then the next year, I put together my first album, which is called Vile Intro. And that was just like the beginning of what I would call my solo career as an artist, fiddle player, singer, songwriter. And so that has truly been one of my projects that I feel like is the most Alice, you know, the one where I can just do whatever I want because it's my band. But in addition, I think the band has also contributed so much to the sound.
0: Awesome. Well, we've enjoyed having you on Bill Street Caravan, and I know our listeners have as well.
1: Thank you. I really appreciate being on here with you guys, so thank you.
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0: That wraps up another episode of Bill Street Caravan. We hope you've enjoyed this incredible performance from Alice, Hazen, and The Blaze.
1: Be sure to tune in next week for more amazing music from Memphis and beyond. Until then, I'm Steve Selvage.
0: And I'm Thomas Cribbins. Thanks for listening to Bill Street Caravan. 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

This is Contact for another week on the Community Radio Network across Australia. Andrew Lampkin with you for the next hour, as usual. It's January again already, and this week we're bringing you the second of our two shows recapping some of the best new music played on the programme in the last 12 months. Alongside all the musical anniversaries and older greats, we played a lot of great new tunes in 2025, and once again we've gathered together some of the best of them for you over the next hour. This week looking at the second half of the year, once again in chronological order, and once again hopefully fitting in a lot of your new faves from those months as well. That's all ahead in the next hour, as we carry on with some more of the best from July and August. 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

And once again, we're out of time on another edition of Contact. Andrew Lamkin here saying thanks again for your company over the last hour, where we've been looking back, of course, at some of the best new music played on the program in the second half of 2025. Don't forget the program's always there during the week via Mixcloud, and there's more to see over at the Facebook page. We'll go out this week with one last key track from early November, and as we start another year of the program, thanks for your support over 2025, and I hope to keep seeing you here this year as well. Until next time, bye for now.

0: BBC News with Moira Alderson. The Lebanese president has said a US-brokered ceasefire is the last chance for meaningful peace in his country. Joseph Aoun said the truce would come into force within 24 hours of all parties approving it, remarks that appear to refer to the Iranian-backed militant group Hezbollah. Israel is insisting it can continue its ground operations. Strikes were reported in southern Lebanon on Thursday. Lina Sinjab is in Beirut.
1: There hasn't been any official statement yet from Hezbollah on this. All the news that came out from these meetings that took place in Washington, D.C., from the direct negotiations between Israelis and the Lebanese. But the main condition is for Hezbollah to stop any hostilities in the south, on northern Israel, but also and on any troops inside Lebanon. The question remains whether the Israelis are going to pull out from the south of Lebanon and their occupation of big swathes of land in the south, and how this is going to be implemented.
0: Meanwhile, health officials and witnesses in Gaza say at least 11 Palestinians have been killed, with dozens more wounded in Israeli strikes on Thursday. Medics told the BBC that Israeli aircraft struck at least four residential buildings in Gaza City. Among those killed was a Hamas commander, his wife, and three of their children. The British Prime Minister Keir Starmer has accused Elon Musk of trying to whip up division in Britain following anger over the police handling of the murder of a white student by a Sikh. Mr. Musk has been actively posting about the Henry Novak case, who was handcuffed and arrested as he lay dying after being stabbed. His killer had falsely accused him of racism. Mr. Musk also shared comments by far-right figures. Sir Keir condemned his actions.
2: Musk, again, has been interfering in our politics in the last few days, trying to whip up division. That is not who we are in Britain. In Britain, we are reasonable, tolerant people. When we have a terrible case like Henry's case, Henry Novak, we react calmly, as his family have done.
0: The Moscow-backed authorities in Crimea say several people have been killed in the latest Ukrainian strikes on the peninsula occupied by Russia. Vitaly Shevchenko has this report from Kyiv.
3: Three people were killed and seven wounded in an attack on what a Kremlin-installed official described as non-residential facilities in the region's administrative capital. In a separate incident, one person is reported to have been killed and three injured in a drone strike on a commuter train travelling to Kerch in eastern Crimea. This is the third day in a row that Ukraine has been accused of attacking civilian targets in Russian-controlled areas. The Ukrainian authorities did not comment on the attacks. Russian strikes on Ukraine have continued, with more than a dozen people killed over the past 24 hours.
0: Vitaly Shevchenko with that report. BBC News. A British sexual abuse charity says hundreds more women have come forward detailing abuse suffered at the hands of the former owner of the luxury London department store Harrods. The Survivors Trust said they'd received more than 600 reports related to the late Mohammed Al-Fayed. They've accused Al-Fayed of rape, sexual assault and trafficking. A Nepali climber who went missing 6 days ago on Mount Everest has been found alive, crawling back towards base camp on the world's highest peak. All contact with Dawa Sherpa had been lost and he was presumed dead until he was spotted early on Thursday. He's been airlifted to hospital in the Nepali capital, Kathmandu. Manchester City Football Club are considering legal action after a Real Madrid presidential contender vowed to sign their star striker, Erling Haaland. Enrique Riquelme, a businessman who's standing against the incumbent Real Madrid president in a vote on Sunday, went on Spanish TV to hold up a Real shirt bearing Haaland's name. He claimed the Norwegian would like to join the club and could quit City thanks to a release clause. Manchester City were quick to respond, saying there was no such clause. The French-Iranian author and artist Marjan Satrapi, who's best known for the book and film Persepolis, has died at the age of 56. The animated memoir tells the story of her childhood in Tehran during the Iranian Revolution. Joanna Keane reports.
4: Released nearly 20 years ago, Persepolis follows the character Margie as she battles with the restrictions in her country, buying Western clothes and music on the black market. Marjan Satrapi became an outspoken critic of the Iranian government and moved to France in her 20s, where she became a French citizen. But last year, she turned down the Légion d'honneur, saying the French government had a hypocritical attitude towards Iran, with its visa policies favouring the children of oligarchs over dissidents.
0: Joanna Keane reporting, BBC News.
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Yes. Definition Radio here once again. Thank you for joining us wherever you may be listening. This is your host, Oaks, here on a solo episode. What we're going to do this episode is we're going to go way back. We are going back. I will be your CHH historian, taking you back 30 years as if I had a DeLorean. So we're jumping back 30 years to 1996. All the tracks will be from that year, as best as I can ascertain. If you want to dispute some of those facts, then hey, fact check me, that's fine. Hit us up on Instagram. But yeah, so that first track there was from the legendary album called The Experience by the Tunnel Rats, which was the crew, the first crew album that they did. That track there featuring LPG, so that's Journey, and Dax, or at that time was going by Theory, I guess, with Ruffy, Sojourn, and Ajax from Future Shock, and Zane, aka Zane One, who, man, Jabs is in here, so I'm going to give you some trivia. Zane One is actually Journey and Dax's cousin, and they are cousins as well. So there you go, Tunnel Rats' first album in 1996. We are going to go back. Now, interestingly enough, if you were listening to the episode like this one that we did last year from 95, honestly, there weren't that many projects, crews out yet at the time when you're talking about CHH, right? When you're talking in the Christian market. And so, yeah, we'll be doubling up on some albums as well again this time. But the interesting thing to me too is that when you hit this kind of time, 96, a lot of it's from the West Coast. Including Tunnel Rats, who are from the West Coast. Next track we're going to get into is K2S, which stands for Key to Salvation. They've dropped a bunch of albums. Like, I hadn't even heard of them until I started digging back into the archives and stuff. This album's actually called West Coast Thang. Track called Feel the Spirit. Check it out here on Definition. We are taking you way back 30 years to give a salute to those pioneers who've been doing it. I'm still doing it.

Better recognize. Feel the Spirit by K2S, aka Key to Salvation, here on Definition Radio on this station and around the nation via the Community Radio Network. Your host for this episode is Oaks. We are taking you back 30 years, flashing back the whole episode, see what was happening in CHH back then, which is kind of linked to a special project that I'm going to tell you about at the end of the episode that's been in the works for quite a long time. But I think it's good. It's good to look back. It's good to reflect back, especially for those of us who do this type of music, but also who play this type of music, and how much of it's out there these days. But looking back to when there wasn't that much of it, and who were the pioneers, who started it, who was in there like swimwear, as they say. This fella, Peace 586, part of the Tunnel Rats crew, making a lot of their beats and stuff, also dropped a solo album in 96. He was also previously in a crew called Freedom of Soul, which dropped some great stuff in the early 90s. One of my favorite OG tracks, Sooner or Later, from back there, which we played in the 94 episode. But anyway, this track from his Risen Sun album is called Listen. So let's do that.

Just cool out and listen. I like that idea. Hopefully, listener, you are having the chance to cool out while you're listening. Cooling out, as was, you know, done back in the 90s. I don't know what you'd call it these days. But, you know, chilling. Even I think we're past chill. What do you call it these days when you just relaxing? Maxing and relaxing was also a big one in the 90s. I liked it. Yeah, Definition Radio, Oaks here, flashing back to 1996. As I mentioned, a lot of the tracks from that year that we're playing on the episode anyway, from the West Coast. We do have one from Australia. Stay tuned for that. But also, even in general in hip-hop in that time, around that time, the South was coming up. So you had crews like, in the secular world anyway, you had crews like Outkast dropping stuff, putting the South on the map. This was an artist that was around back then and did a whole bunch of albums too. Lil Rascal, album called Controverse All Star. You get it, like Controverse instead of Converse. All Star Rascal, album called Controverse All Star. You get it, like Controverse instead of Converse. All Star one.

0: Yeah. Man, that slaps. Ooh. What a vibe, eh? Lil Rascal, One Fault, the Sick Controverse All-Star album back in 1996. You are on Definition Radio, Oaks here. We are putting it out there 30 years ago on this station and around the nation via the Community Radio Network. You might be listening on the podcast or the website or one of the other stations that play. Hey, shout out to all their partner stations playing the show. Hope you're enjoying this flashback session with Oaks. Now we're going to get into, again, a track, a crew, I should say, that we played in our 1995 episode last year, which was Lab Click, who made up of Listener and Ill Trip, the most underground of underground that you can ever find. They were also part of the bigger crew of Deep, or are still part of the bigger crew of Deep Space 5, album called Non Dementica, and a track called Sentimentale. Lab Click, check it out.
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Sentimentale. Definition Radio 1996. All right, let's go back to the West Coast. These are some LA Usos, a Samoan crew by the name of CMCs. They only released one album called Everyday Death Sentence. This track is called So, and we are going west.

year. What a run there at the end. CMC's with So from the Everyday Sentence album in 1996. West Coast Usos representing here for our flashback show, Once Upon a Rhyme in 96. Oaks taking you way, way back, 30 years. Hope you're enjoying what's going on. Now, I mentioned that this all has to do with sort of a special project that's been happening. I'm going to announce it a bit later. But yeah, stay tuned for that. This next artist, I first heard in the early 2000s, Common Alien. I got to say, what's the right word? Avant-garde? Very experimental with his rhymes and stuff. And this is like a re-release of a previous album he'd done in 96. This is from the Camaraderie EP, a track called Typical, Common Alien. Check, check, check, check, check, check, check, check, check, check, check, check, check, check, check, check, check, check, check, check, check, check, check, check, check, check, check, check, 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

0: Now, I wasn't wrong, was I? I wasn't wrong, was I? That was Common Alien from the Camaraderie EP with a track ironically called Typical, back from 1996. Thanks for joining us. Hope you're enjoying the show. Hit us up on our Instagrams, on the Instagrams, on the IG, Definition Radio AUS. Send us a message, get in touch, tell us what you're enjoying about the show, your favorite artist tracks and stuff like that. But don't forget, you can also vote for your favorite tracks on the website. Hit the little thumbs up there on the playlist, and K-Man will play it again for you when he gets around to the end of the month, which is what we do. Now, shout out to my other host, Jabs, of course, my partner in radio dominance. Nah, that's not true. The guy I do the show with. Yeah, K-Man, the Prophet, to all the listeners, to all the stations playing the show, we absolutely love you. We absolutely love you. Now, I mentioned before, there was stuff happening in Australia. This group, Brethren, which is Mystery and Wisdom, you would have heard us talk about them before. They had, by this point, they'd done like a demo on cassette. Yes, cassette. Done a few tracks on compilation. And then they got, some professional help here for an EP called Big Brother that they released. This track is To The Streets. It's actually, I guess, Mystery's solo album on the EP. Shout out to Mystery, as we are celebrating this month 20 years of the hip-hop ministry called Crosswords that I've been part of for since the beginning. That he founded, Mystery founded. So shout outs. This is a shout out back to what was happening in Australia, the early parts of CHH sort of blooming here in this country. 1996, Brethren, the Big Brother EP, track called The Streets.
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2: An inner city yupping a sting in the mind of a child with the poison corruption the world has been pushing and looking around. Obvious evidence, homelessness, hopelessness, no apology.

0: Music is around us all day long. The more positive influences we have, the more positive messages we receive, the more positive we feel about what we're doing. It is a natural fact that music controls our mind the way the weather controls the way we feel outside. The more positive messages people have, the more positive they feel about what they're trying to do. The more suggestions they have in terms of how to approach problems, the more likely they are to come up with a solution for their own.
1: Yo, this is Mystery from Crosswords Sydney, Crosswords Australia, Crosswords Worldwide. 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

Yeah. Another track from the Tonerats Crew album called The Experience, out in 1996. That track, Broken Life, featured the crew, within the crew, called Future Shock. Now, Future Shock, after, I don't know, they kind of branched off after that, and they weren't involved in like the 2001 or 2004 Tonerats albums, but now Sojourn is back doing stuff with Tonerats, so that's cool. But they also mentored a crew called the Soul Seekers, if you didn't know. Soul Seekers was Capture One and Just Me. And then Just Me branched off from that and started Scribbling Idiots with Kazmeta. And yeah, I am full of trivia for you today because Jabs isn't here to tell me not to. And I like that stuff. And this is what we do as we dig back to 1996 for all the good stuff that was happening back then in CHH. Let's play another track from the West Coast Thang album from K2S. This one is called No Time to Waste. You are on Definition. Your host is Oaks, taking you way back 30 years.

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1: Let me hook up this beat real quick. All right, then y'all can rap.
2: Yeah.
3: Okay.
1: Yeah, something like this.
3: Can I go first, man?
1: Hold up. All right, then.
3: All right.
1: Yeah, here it goes.
3: Here we go.
1: Fresh.
3: When I...

All right, another track from the Risen Sun album from Peace 586. This one featuring the Tunnel Rats on the Rhymes, a track called Learn. Now, I mentioned there's been a special project going on that I'm going to secretly announce. It's not, let's call it a soft launch. So, we've been working on a playlist. I know. Playlist of the archives called the CHH Chronicles. Right now, if you go to Spotify and you search Definition Radio, find our profile, it's up there, but it's not quite finished yet. But to the date, it's got 500 tracks plus on it. It's about 90% done. It is the history of CHH from, I guess, with the first stuff that's on Spotify from 1987 to 2007, and it just, like, in chronological order, all different crews, different labels, different everything, different styles, everything. I encourage you to go check it out. As part of where, you know, doing all the research for that, we found some of these tracks and put these shows together. But some of the OGs were the Gospel Gangsters. We're going to go out with a track that they jumped on with the CMCs on their album here, 1996, Represent. Tune in next week for some more great hip-hop. But for now, Oaks for Definition Radio signing off, saying peace and God bless.

And a big start to the breeze this week, coming from Lee Morgan, the trumpeter, and his big hit, The Sidewinder. And with him, Joe Henderson playing tenor sax, Barry Harris piano, Bob Crenshaw bass, and Billy Higgins drums. Recorded in New Jersey in 1963. Welcome along to The Breeze, the program again coming from the studios of 4MBS Classic FM in Brisbane, along with MBS Light. And you can hear a lot of jazz on MBS Light, by the way, if you happen to tune into mbslight.com.au, 7 nights a week from 10 to midnight. Good value. And great jazz here on MBS Light. As well as that, we are associated with Silver Memories Nostalgia Radio, quite a complex here at Brisbane. Thank you for joining us. I hope you can stay with us right through until some surprises along the way, including this one by Thelonious Monk. His Round Midnight has been recorded a gazillion times at least, mostly by him. But this may even be the first recording going back to 1947. Thelonious Monk, Round Midnight.

vintage recording of Thelonious Monk's classic Round Midnight, recorded in November of 1941. Thelonious Monk piano with George Tate, trumpet, Sahib Shihab, alto sax with Bob Page bass, and Art Blakey drums. Not quite as old, sort of getting in the vintage class now, from 1971, Milt Jackson and the Oscar Peterson Trio. On the Bridge.

Milt Jackson with the Oscar Peterson Trio, and Reunion Blues are written by Milt Jackson, and that they recorded in West Germany in 1971. The Oscar Peterson Trio, Oscar playing piano, of course, Ray Brown bass and Lewis Hayes drums, and wonderful vibraphone by Milt Jackson. Here's a complex piece. It's called The Master Plan by James Morrison and Jeff Hamilton. Jeff Hamilton does drums. James Morrison does everything else.

Master Plan, another favourite from James Morrison, doing everything except the drums, played by Jeff Hamilton. Second time that's been recorded by James Morrison, going back to around about 1992, I think, for the first recording. And he decided to record it again because the others had died. And James taking the solos on tenor sax and bass on that piece. The Master Plan from Snappy 2. On the breeze now, this is Barney McCall and Friends, Nectar Spur.

Ian is Barney McCall from Melbourne now, doing his stuff in New York and doing very well. And from his album Muralbark, which was an ARIA Award winner back in 2015, Nectar Spur. Sarah McKenzie next, she tends to get around all over the place, spent quite a few years in Paris. Last I heard, she was in Los Angeles. This is music by Tom Jobim.

Sarah McKenzie at vocals and piano, and featuring Julian Wilson playing tenor sax all the way through that piece, Gingy by Antonio Carlos Jobim. Comes from one of Sarah's very early albums, Don't Tempt Me, from 2011. Dis-moi oui, what a strange title. Not so strange, the steel drums of Andy Norell.

Andy Narell and his steel drum band and Di Mawi featuring Hugh Masekela from South Africa, the flugelhorn solo on that piece. Sounds good. This is Claire Martin. More than you'll ever know.

0: more than you'll ever know. That's Clear Mountain from the UK with the song that was written by Al Cooper and featured on the original, the first Blood, Sweat and Tears album, Child is Father to the Man. Thank you so much for your company this week on The Breeze. Hope we can get together again very soon, sometime, somewhere around Australia on the Community Radio Network. I'm John Deegan. Ciao for now.
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How are you doing, everybody? This is Dave Rentz welcoming you to the Hit Parade of yesterday. You're in for an hour of music from the 1920s and 30s. Let's open our program today with Dick Robertson singing

You might have recognized the voice of Carmen Lombardo on that tune, Baby, recorded in 1928 with his brother's orchestra, Guy Lombardo and the Royal Canadians. And before that, from Saturday night until Monday morning, Ted Weems and his orchestra with Parker Gibbs doing the singing around 1928. And I Wouldn't Change You for the World, Lou Gold's orchestra with Dick Robertson opening the show from 1931.

Lonesome and Sorry was recorded by several orchestras at the time. That was Adrian Schubert and Irving Kaufman doing the singing in 1926. And before that, a tune recorded 110 years ago, a male quartet with an orchestra on a Victor recording, and it was called On Honolulu Bay. And we opened up that set with She'll Never Find a Fellow Like Me. That was Ted Weems' orchestra with Parker Gibbs singing in 1927. Now, we just heard Lonesome and Sorry with Irving Kaufman doing the singing. Well, here's a tune with Irving's brother doing the singing.

Well, that was Al Lynn and his Music Masters with an unlisted vocalist. I couldn't figure out who it was, from 1927. And before that, you had a dose of both Kaufman brothers. Clap Your Hands, that was Adrian Schubert with Irving Kaufman singing in 1926. And Loving You, Adrian Schubert's orchestra with Jack Kaufman singing 3 years later. Sounded like the same person, but I don't think they were.

A very popular dance tune from the 1920s. This time it was the Revelers with the tune, and it came from a show called Good News in 1927. And before that, Red Nichols and his Five Pennies with That's No Bargain. You probably recognize the melody from somewhere. And that was recorded in 1927. And leading off that set, Chicago Rhythm, Floyd Mills and his Marylanders with the 1929 tune. And you're listening to the Hit Parade of Yesterday. I'm Dave Rentz with This Sort of Music each week at this time, presented by the Australian Community Radio Network.

Well, there's that man again, Irving Kaufman, with Dancing with Tears in My Eyes, and that was listed as the Royal Marimba Band, but I don't think there were any marimbas in it. It was a Ben Selvin group. I think it's just Ben Selvin and his orchestra. And before that, It's You I Love, Victor Arman and Phil Omen's combined orchestra. Both of them played the piano, with Frank Luther singing in 1929. And Who You, that was the Olympic Dance Orchestra with Al Bernard singing in 1927. And we led off that four selection set with Weary River, Rudy Valley and his Connecticut Yankees, Rudy doing the singing in 1929. It came from a show, maybe it's even a movie of the same name. Check it out, you might find it on YouTube.

When Day Is Done, Jesse Crawford at the Wurlitzer Organ in 1927. And before that, we heard Sophie Tucker singing with Ted Shapiro's orchestra from the 1929 movie Honky Tonk. Well, this program is done. Hope you enjoyed it. Dave Rentz wishing you good luck and goodbye from Caranda.

And hi there, a very big hi. You're listening to the Dirt Music Radio Show, coming to you as it does every week from the studios of 2SER. Stuart Coop's my name, and as always, thank you so much for joining me. If you're wondering what Dirt Music is all about, let me explain. Dirt Music is a radio show about music that comes from the heart and takes absolutely no prisoners. What you're about to hear can come from right across the musical spectrum, just so long as it's made with no concession whatsoever to fad or to fashion. It's another week, another Dirt Music, lots of music to get through. Some of it's old, some of it is new, and some of it, of course, is in between. This week, we're going to start, don't be afraid, it's okay. We're going to start with some great, great jazz. This last week, two big events, one celebratory and the other one kind of sad. It was the 100th anniversary of the birth of Miles Davis. So we're going to listen to So What from the biggest selling jazz album of all time, 1959's Kind of Blue. And then we lost at the age of 95 the great, monumentally influential Sonny Rollins. So from his album Saxophone Colossus, which came out in 1956, we're going to listen to You Don't Know What Love Is. Settle in, some amazing classic jazz. You're listening to Dirt Music.

How was that? Some classic great jazz to get us underway this week on Dirt Music. Miles Davis, 100th anniversary of his birth last week with So What from Kinda Blue, that classic jazz album from 1959. And then Sonny Rollins, who left us aged 95. You Don't Know What Love Is from Saxophone Colossus, 1956 release. Let us change pace now. Tex Perkins and Matt Walker have been playing together now for a number of years in various incarnations. They've done an album together. First song released from it is called It Can Always Get Worse. I'm not so sure about that. Have a listen to the tune. It's pretty good. Worse. I'm not so sure about that. Have a listen to the tune. It's pretty good.

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Well, the world's moving quickly, and they've traveled so far.

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Infinite lights of guidance help draw the wisdom from

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Three more tunes there on Dirt Music, all new, all Australian. First up, Tex Perkins and Matt Walker. It Always Can Get Worse. That's from an album they've got coming soon. Then I'm very pleased that there's some new music from Watty Thompson. Under the Stars was the tune that we listened to. And then from the Hawkesbury in New South Wales, there's an EP out called Butcher, Lover, Runner. We're talking about Gene Elliott, and the song we listened to was called Lennon. Let's continue on now with some more new music. Sydney alt folk group Duskin Lights with a song from them called State of Disarray, which is kind of like Dirt Music. I joke. Here's the tune.

More fabulous music, which I hope you're enjoying listening to as much as I'm enjoying sharing with you. Old Folk from Sydney, first up in that batch of songs, Dusk and Lights, they're called. State of Disarray was the song. And then some folk rock from Melbourne, Yours, Georgia, with a song called Keepers. Then a request, Dirt Music listener Robin, acknowledging Bob Dylan, having just turned 85, wondered if I could play Odetta's version of Dylan's song Walking Down the Line from the album, the great album called Odetta Sings Dylan. And then from New Zealand, Gina Malcolm with a new song called Traps. Time for me to say goodbye to those of you taking the syndicated show. Hope you can join me next week for another Dirt Music coming to you from the studios of 2SER and around Australia thanks to the Community Radio Network. Another sad note. Last week, we lost trombonist, jazz trombonist, Ryan Porter. Car accident. He was aged 46. Played with lots and lots of people, made lots of records under his own name, and, of course, very well known as a collaborator with Kamasi Washington. I thought we'd finish off this portion of the show listening to Ryan Porter from his 2018 album called The Optimist. This is Night Caught in a Compton.

0: 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Coming next is the BBC News, followed by Good Morning Country.
1: BBC News with Sue Montgomery. The future of Lebanon's peace process hangs in the balance after the leader of the Iranian-backed militant group Hezbollah, Naim Qassem, rejected the terms of a proposed ceasefire agreement. Lina Sinjab is in Beirut.
2: Naim Qassem's words undermine efforts to find a lasting solution for the war in Lebanon. Speaking after Hezbollah claimed to have targeted Israeli forces in the south, he rejected not just the deal, but the negotiations. As did, he insisted, broad segments of the Lebanese people. For many, the announcement of a ceasefire was a mixed blessing. Relief at an end to the war, if it happens, but one that can be seen as a defeat. Hezbollah don't want that humiliation. They want a comprehensive ceasefire that provides for the withdrawal of Israeli troops and the return of residents of southern Lebanon to their homes.
1: President Trump has lashed out at the House of Representatives for passing a largely symbolic resolution against the war in Iran. The measure directs him to withdraw US forces or win approval from Congress to continue the conflict. From Washington, Gary O'Donoghue.
3: Donald Trump described the four Republicans who supported the vote as grandstanders and said they should be ashamed of themselves. Last month, he was equally angered by a group of Republicans who backed a similar vote in the Senate. Neither motion is likely to go anywhere, as the president can veto it, even if both chambers agree on the same resolution. But it is another important sign that, increasingly, as the president moves towards the second half of his final term in office, some are starting to feel emboldened to risk his wrath.
1: The Trump administration insists an existing act limiting his war powers is unconstitutional. The Russian foreign minister has criticised his US counterpart for saying that neither side in the Ukraine war is willing to make concessions. Sergei Lavrov said Marco Rubio's remarks on Wednesday were very strange, insisting that during talks last August in Alaska, President Putin had accepted American proposals. Dutch police have arrested four men as part of an investigation into a ring that drugged and raped women while filming the act. Police say multiple women may have been drugged by someone in their immediate circle. Here's Joanna Keane.
4: Police have described this as a case with an enormous impact. They've seized computers and phones and are trawling through the evidence to work out how many victims there are. The women were drugged and sexual acts were performed on them while they were being filmed. The suspects belonged to private social media groups where tips were shared on the best way to drug potential victims. Dutch media have likened the case to that of Gisèle Pelicot in France, whose husband recruited strangers to rape her in their home while she was unconscious.
1: BBC News. There's been uproar in France after it emerged the main suspect in the case of a missing 11-year-old girl had previously been accused of sexually abusing children with no action taken. The girl, named as Liana, went missing last Friday near the southwest village of Florence and was last seen getting into a man's car. A 41-year-old has been detained as the key suspect. He's admitted giving Liana a lift. The embassy of the Democratic Republic of Congo has outlined a voluntary repatriation programme for its nationals in South Africa as attacks against foreigners continue. Congolese nationals who want to leave are being told to take advantage of a scheme coordinated by the UN Refugee Agency. More than 600 children have now died from confirmed or suspected measles in Bangladesh, which is battling one of its worst outbreaks of the disease in decades. The disease is particularly dangerous for unvaccinated children under five. Online bidding is about to start for more than 100 personal items that used to belong to the 1950s film star Marilyn Monroe. The Beverly Hills auction is to mark the Hollywood legend's centenary. Gabrielle Singaliti reports.
5: Marilyn Monroe's personal belongings have long captivated collectors and fans around the globe. Her most famous item, the sparkling gown she wore while singing Happy Birthday, Mr. President to John F. Kennedy in 1962, sold for more than £3.5 million and still holds the record as the most expensive dress ever sold at auction. Today's sale by Julian's Auctions offers a behind-the-scenes view of the young woman born as Norma Jean Baker before she adopted her stage name. Fans are able to bid for her makeup, personal letters, fan mail, and even her workout weights and a handwritten recipe for stuffing.
1: BBC News.
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and a very good morning to you. Yes, it is Friday morning, but it's a special Friday morning because it's the start of a long weekend for most, and on this fifth day of June, we've got a great good morning country for you. I've got the jukebox locked and loaded with a couple of, well, the first entertainer is very traditional and certainly sits well in traditional country music history. And the second is just handed down over generations. She certainly has followed in her very talented father's footsteps. Folks, our CD giveaway this morning, well, an interesting little morning this morning because we've got a CD from Star Maker winner Lauren Ryan, and we'll feature two of the tracks following the 6:30 news. But as an added bonus this morning, we're putting in a mini mystery pack. Now, you don't know what it is, and it'll be a surprise when you open it, when you get your delivery. So that's on the agenda this morning. The CD giveaway, Lauren Ryan, and you'll get a mini mystery pack as a bonus. We'll give you the cue to call at the appropriate time, but we've got the Far Gone Beauties standing by. And they're locked and loaded as we head to the Rural Livestock Report in 20 minutes.

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1: You're listening to Good Morning Country on your local community radio station.

That's the music of Trevor Day. Yes, Trevor, one of the pioneers of traditional Australian country music, and he writes about his past. Old-time travelling shows, no roads coming back, and the old-time country halls. Folks, we are heading to the Rural Livestock Report. Trevor Day to continue with

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0: gingerly.
1: 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I'm Seb McDonald with today's report. Sheep numbers at Forbes fell again this sale, with agents yarding 25,700 head. There were 16,700 lambs penned, and the quality continues to be very mixed. All the usual buyers were present and competing in a dearer market. Lambs to restockers sold from $232 to $299 a head. Trade weight lambs were $8 better and more on the well-bred and finished types. Lambs 20 to 24 kilos sold from $282 to $325 a head, with heavies to 26 kilo ranging from $308 to $342 a head. Export lambs sold from $324 to $410 a head, and carcass prices averaged $1,200 to $1,279 per kilo, with plenty of sales in the $1,300 per kilo bracket. There was 9,000 mutton drawn for, and the quality continues to be mixed. Prices jumped with the strong competition. Merino ewes sold from $188 to $355 a head. Crossbred ewes received from $190 to $336 a head, with Dorper ewes selling from $173 to $338 a head. Wet conditions reduced cattle numbers at CTLX Carcor, and the quality was slightly plainer. Grown steers were again in short supply, and there was more variation in the grown heifers, with less prime heavyweights penned. Around 400 cows were offered, and the quality was back through the run. The market sold to a much stronger trend. Weaner steers reached 642 cents and heifers 553 cents per kilo. Feeder steers were 25 to 30 cents per kilo stronger, with the medium and heavyweight selling from 500 to 572 cents per kilo. Feeder heifers were 30 to 40 cents better, selling from 470 to 545 cents per kilo, the bulk over 500 cents per kilo. Heavy trade heifers reached 485 cents per kilo. Grown steers to feed reached 526 cents, and prime grown steers and bullocks were 12 cents dearer, selling from 468 to 495 cents per kilo. The best of the heavy grown heifers reached 488 cents per kilo. Heavy cows were 10 cents to 14 cents stronger, with the bulk ranging from 385 to 430 cents, and the leaner two-score cows jumped nearly 20 cents per kilo and ranged from 355 to 396 cents per kilo. The best heavy bulls sold to 440 cents per kilo. That concludes today's market update, brought to you by Auctions Plus, dedicated to connecting ag.

0: A very good morning to you as you're waking around Australia. It is Friday morning. It's June 5, and for the most of us, it's the start of a long weekend, one that could be very dangerous if you're on the highways and byways, and if you're near the water, whether you're rock fishing or swimming. Folks, please be aware of the surroundings and don't do it on your own. Make sure there is plenty of support around you, especially in those swimming conditions with tides very, you know, the rips are very, very strong at the moment up and down the coast, I know. We'll get back to the music mix with the traditional country music, one of my good mates, and we'll continue through to the news and weather. It's Walshy on the wireless. Good morning.
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5: G'day, this is Tracy Costa. We're Sharon and Billy T with Walshy on Good Morning Country.

I'm sure that Stan Costa is up top looking down, so proud of Tracy Costa, his daughter. The Old Tin Roof, Cunnamulla fella, Indian Pacific, with Ann Kirkpatrick back to the Saltbush Plain, and the Old Bush Barbecue and Clay Pan Boogie. Folks, we are heading to news and weather. If you're departing, thank you for your company. Have a safe weekend, folks. I'll be here Monday morning in the bunker. Hope you can join me. And in the meantime, Tracy Costa will continue through to our news and weather.

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1: National Radio News.
2: Good morning, I'm Laura Devoy. A new report shows homelessness is soaring in regional areas as advocates plead for more funding. Homelessness New South Wales says the number of people sleeping rough in the state has increased 75% in 6 years. While the count in metropolitan Sydney is virtually unchanged since 2020, it has surged 689% in the Illawarra Shoalhaven and southern New South Wales district. Northern New South Wales and the mid-north coast is the area most affected, with more than 1,000 people sleeping rough. Homelessness New South Wales is calling for a 50% boost in funding for support services and a commitment to build 10,000 social homes a year. The future of Lebanon's peace process hangs in the balance after the leader of the Iranian-backed militant group Hezbollah rejected terms of a proposed ceasefire agreement with Israel. The BBC's John Sudworth is in Beirut.
3: By sitting down to rare talks with Israel, Lebanon's government may have hoped that Hezbollah would simply be swept along. It would find it hard to be the one saying no to peace and be forced to stop sending its rockets and drones over the border. In rejecting the deal outright, the militant group, still more powerful than the Lebanese army because of the ideological, military and financial support it receives from Iran, clearly sees political advantage in portraying itself as the only force capable of resisting Israel and fighting on.
2: US President Donald Trump has criticised lawmakers who voted to rebuke him over the war in Iran. Yesterday, Democrats and four Republicans passed a resolution in the House of Representatives which sought to limit Mr. Trump's war powers. But the move was largely symbolic and won't force the president to seek congressional approval to continue the war. In a statement on Truth Social, Mr. Trump said it was a meaningless vote and called those who supported it unpatriotic. At least 10 Palestinians have been killed in separate attacks on the Gaza Strip. Health officials say Israeli aircraft struck four apartments, including a family home, killing nine. Later on Thursday, another airstrike in Gaza City killed one. The Israeli military did not immediately comment on the reports. Environmental restoration success stories are being shared with the community today. Shannon Kirkwood has the details.
4: Environmental organisation Greening Australia is hosting a webinar for its supporters on World Environment Day. Its CEO and two restoration experts will be providing an update on progress on projects in Queensland and South Australia. Supporters will hear about the comeback of a critically endangered cockatoo due to large-scale habitat planting, wetland recovery, and what the organisation has planned for the future. There will be another global call for climate action today on World Environment Day.
2: Turning to sport, the Manly Seagulls have come from behind to defeat the South Sydney Rabbitohs in the opening match of round 14 of the NRL. The Rabbitohs opened the scoring in the 11th minute and Manly lost a player to the sin bin shortly afterwards, but managed to claw their way back to win 28-14. Coach Kieran Foran says it was a good response following last week's loss.
5: We're disappointed in how we performed last week and we needed to bounce back and I was really proud of the way the boys responded tonight.
2: And in tennis, 8th seed Mira Andreeva and qualifier Maya Halinska will contest the French Open women's singles final. Andreeva beat 15th seed Marta Kostyuk 6-1, 6-3 in the first semi, while Halinska defeated 25th seed Diana Schneider 7-6, 6-4 in the second.
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8: Yes, they are. And a very good morning to you all. It's my last Friday as Dr. Dubette, and it's been lovely playing all different music that I've not used to. Now, the forecast for the rest of today, Friday the 5th of June, partly cloudy, slight chance of a shower in the south, becoming less likely this afternoon. Near zero chance of rain elsewhere. The chance for thunderstorm along the coastal fringe late this afternoon and evening. Damaging winds possible inland. Winds westerly, 20 to 30 kilometres an hour. Daytime maximum temperatures between 12 and 20. Coffs Harbour sunny, 20. Foster shower or two becoming windy, 19. Kempsey mostly sunny, 21. Port Macquarie, possible shower, 20. Taree, partly cloudy, 19. Fire danger, North Coast, no rating. Greater Hunter, New England and Northern Slopes, moderate fire danger. Sun protection is required between 12 p.m. and 1 p.m. with a UV index predicted to reach 3. Well, good morning to you all. Now, in other sporting news that CRN didn't get to, the mighty Adelaide Crows, woohoo, they won against Geelong last night. Woohoo. Here's my favourite song to start a Friday, Dr. Dubette Day.

and that was 10cc Dreadlock Holiday. 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Let's do a couple of Bob Marley songs, I think. Here we go.

Righty-o. That was Jammin' by Bob Marley. And before that, we started with Is This Love? Now, to change the mood a little bit, let's hear some blues by Shane Flew and Matt Ross from one of our albums of the week. Here we go.

And that was Emma Donovan from her album Take Me to the River with the song Take Me to the River. And that's on our Hot Lot. And she does fantastic cover versions of really good songs. Might play another one a bit later on. But we started off with Madness and The Prince, which is about Prince Buster. We are going to go to Africa now. Enjoy your trip.

0: And that was Coombe K by Alif Naba. And Alif comes from Burkina Faso. It wasn't the tune that I was going to play for you, but I'll play that one a bit later. I have got my buddy Henry from Marine Rescue, Foster Tunkari. Good morning, Henry. How are you?
1: Yes, good morning. Good morning, listeners.
0: Yeah,
1: good.
0: Oh, yes. Well, I know we've got listeners. I hope we've got listeners.
1: A good cool morning.
0: Oh, it's so cold. I'm freezing. I should have brought my crocheted Nana rug in with me today,
1: That's all right. Oh, yeah, you don't complain about stuff like that in this weather.
0: No. So, what's the wind doing today?
1: What's the wind doing? The wind blows.
0: Oh, you are so quick at 6:30 in the morning, Henry.
1: Oh, you'd like to know what the local conditions are like.
0: Oh, please. Just in case anybody gets it in their head to take their little yacht out.
1: Yeah. Other than the fact that, as you mentioned, it's cold, yes, there is some wind about as well, but yep. We've actually got a gale warning for the Macquarie Coast this morning.
0: Oh, wow.
1: Hasn't necessarily picked up as yet. It's only around about 5 knots, but it's blowing from the west. And once you get those breezes from the west, you get that wind chill factor into play. So,
0: yeah.
1: But we're showing 12 degrees at the moment. I reckon you could probably knock off 2 or 3 for that if you're out in the wind.
0: Yeah, I reckon.
1: Without a beanie.
0: Yeah. thank you.
1: Yeah, as I say, the wind's only around about 5 knots. Expected to get up to around about 30 knots during the middle of the day and 35 knots offshore in the afternoon. On the back of that, you get your larger seas and swells. The seas today about 2 to 3 metres. They're talking about swells up to 5 metres around midday.
0: Wow.
1: Obviously, offshore conditions for today well, not recommended.
0: Yeah. So what's the barometer doing, mate?
1: Barometer's a 1,007. So, and just finishing off on the offshore conditions.
0: Yes.
1: I call it our little bay of protection here between sort of Blackhead and the Cape Hawke. So people were listening to this and said, what are you talking about? Because from what we can see out our window, there's very little sea and swell. Probably less than a metre, and bar conditions are good. And that's on the back of the fact that generally if it blows from the south or the west, it's pretty protected in here. It keeps it flat. Once you get out past the Cape, a totally different story, and we are talking about those seas and swells I mentioned earlier.
0: Nasty.
1: Yeah, so as you said, barometer's sitting on 1,007.
0: Yep.
1: Our next tide this morning is a high at 11:30 at 1.10 metres. Skies are clear. Sun hasn't quite fully popped up yet, but it's nice and light out there. Probably only got about 1/8 cloud cover. So
0: My little weather wall shows me it's 12 degrees up in the parklands at Taree and at 58% humidity.
1: So that's about it for the local conditions.
0: Excellent, my friend Henry. Now, you've chosen a fantastic song today because...
1: But you're not going to sing me a song yet. Hang on, I have not finished, young lady.
0: I'm sorry, Henry. I didn't mean to.
1: I'm just going to quickly mention, if I may.
0: Yes.
1: We've got the Motor Fest on here on Sunday at John Wright Park from 8 a.m. All the classic vehicles and so forth are coming along to John Wright Park. I was there last year, and it's quite a big show. So if you're out and about on Sunday from 8 till 2, the Marine Rescue will have our barbecue van there serving some Megan bacon rolls and steak sandwiches and sausage buns and
0: Henry,
1: drinks and so forth. So, good day out.
0: Come along
1: and join in and visit my barbecue van.
0: Your barbecues are world renowned.
1: Of course they are. All fresh foods, the best sausages money can buy.
0: Yeah.
1: They're butcher-made sausages. They're not,
0: not generic.
1: not those plastic ones. and butchers hand-cut beef, so it's all good. It's all fresh and all ready to go. And local eggs and fresh eggs, so it's all good.
0: So, Henry, this is my last Friday as being Dr. Dubbett. So Tiger will be in next week and then Dr. Dub will be back the following week.
1: Well, there you go.
0: It's been lovely chatting with you. And I'm going to try and get down there on Sunday. And I'll say, where's Henry? I'm here for my sausage sandwich.
1: I'll probably be in there with a pair of tongs and a scrape room in hand cooking something.
0: Good on you, Henry. Listen, let's go to Blondie and the Tide is High because it is going to be high at about 11 o'clock, isn't it? Yep. Okay, here we go. Thanks very much, Henry. You're a champion.
1: Have a good day.
0: See you later. And that was Henry from Marine Rescue and he's chosen Blondie, the Tide is High.

And that was Don't Leave Me This Way by Delroy Wilson. And we played Sloop John B by the Beach Boys and The Tide Is High by Blondie for our mates at Marine Rescue down at Foster. And they've got a motor festival on Sunday, which might be worthwhile going to and having one of the Marine Rescue fabulous barbecues. They do a good one. It is 6:52 a.m. on Friday, the 5th of June, and it's very cold. It's, according to my little weather station, it's still 12 degrees outside in the parklands here at glorious Manning Valley with 58% humidity. Let us play a song by the Melbourne Scar Orchestra and their version of Monty Python. This could be very interesting.

0: And that was Peter Tosh. Keep on walking, don't look back. It's almost news time.
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2: Good morning, I'm Laura Devoy. Researchers say Australia's children's television sector is at risk of collapse. A study by RMIT University, which has been submitted to the federal government's National Cultural Policy Consultation, found current screen policy settings are failing to support the local stories young audiences need. It says children aged 10 to 14 were increasingly underserved by local screen content, with fewer new local programs being made for an audience drifting towards global streaming services. Rising production costs and weak commissioning pathways were also to blame. The oral contraceptive pill is available from select New South Wales pharmacies today. Low-risk women aged between 18 and 39 will be able to access the medication from trained pharmacists without needing a GP prescription. 30 pharmacists are currently trained to prescribe the medication, with another 220 expected by year's end. Women's Health New South Wales CEO Danielle Crozier has told National Radio News it's been a long time coming.
3: The healthcare system right across Australia needs to share out where the work should occur. Doctors are swamped. They've got a job to do.
2: UK Prime Minister Keir Starmer has accused ex-owner Elon Musk of trying to whip up division in Britain following anger over the police handling of the murder of a white university student last year. British police this week apologised to the family of Henry Novak, who was handcuffed and arrested as he lay dying after being stabbed. His killer had falsely accused him of racism. Mr Musk has been actively posting online about the case and also shared comments by far-right figures. Sir Keir condemned his actions.
4: Musk again has been interfering in our politics in the last few days, trying to whip up division. That is not who we are in Britain. In Britain, we are reasonable, tolerant people. When we have a terrible case like Henry's case, Henry Novak, we react calmly, as his family have done.
2: That audio from the BBC. Pet businesses and reptile keepers have been put on notice after authorities seized more than 100,000 live exotic cockroaches. The insects were taken from a commercial breeder in Bathurst in the New South Wales Central West this week. The species cannot be legally imported into Australia, kept, bred or sold. The New South Wales Department of Climate Change, Energy, Environment and Water says the presence of exotic cockroaches in Australia may spread disease and harm native wildlife and agriculture. And a climber believed to have died on Mount Everest has been found alive. The man was last seen a week ago near the so-called death zone of the mountain, and funeral rites had already begun before he was found. He's believed to be in good health. Turning to sport, Jordan Dawson has led Adelaide to a thrilling one-point win over Geelong to open round 13 of the AFL. The Crows skipper kicked three goals and his team managed to hold on despite losing Callum Archie and Jordan Butts to injury. Adelaide hasn't defeated Geelong since round 1, 2021. Coach Matthew Nix says it was a good win.
5: We've played so many games against them that have been tight. So to get one, to get one's really pleasing. You know, great side. Geelong is such a great side, have been for so long.
2: And the Australian men's wheelchair basketball team will open their Rollers versus World Series at the Australian Institute of Sport in Canberra this morning. The Rollers take on Japan in the four-nation competition, with Spain and Italy also in the nation's capital for the five-day event.
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0: Rightio. The forecast for the rest of today, we're looking at a maximum of 19, partly cloudy, 30% chance of any rain, and they're saying we probably won't get any. It's going to be partly cloudy, slight chance of a shower, winds west-southwesterly, 20 to 30 kilometres an hour, becoming light in the evening. And as our mate Henry said, we're looking expecting gale-forced winds. Currently, the wind speed on the water is 5, but it could get up to 30 knots by the middle of the day. Down there, its barometer is 1,007. It's going to be, stay at home, find something good to watch on telly, rug up, I think would be the best thing to do. But here we go with...
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Now, if you wouldn't mind indulging me, I'd like to play another track off that album entitled I Heart Reggae. And it is this one.

band that was UB40 with Kingston Town back in the day when I was very young. I was actually a member of the UB40 fan club, and I'd get lovely little packages from the UK with badges, and oh, it was so good. And before that, we heard A Message to Rudy by The Specials. Now, we're going to Australianise it a bit, and we'll go for a bit of Kiss Chasey and Parasite.

Oh, don't be in love with a parasite, Daya. They'll take you for everything. It's 7:21. 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This is Chez, and I'm playing Dr. Dubette today because Dr. Dub is on holidays and he's taken Martin Bridge with him. Be nice to go on a holiday. Here's some. Yeah, this is a song called Mastiff. It's from Putumayo Presents Caribbean Cruise, and I've chosen it because Roger Gibbs and Shaq are out of Barbados, Trinidad. Here's Mastiff.

And that was Mastiff by Roger Gibbs and Shack Shack. They're from Barbados, Trinidad. And that's from our Friday feature album, which Bronwyn Caller will play between 10 a.m. and probably about 10:30. It's really, really good stuff on. It's all Jamaica, French Guiana. Get the drums out. I am going to play. We're going to go to a bit of Australian history now. We're going to

the story of Ned Kelly. And, this has to be in my top 10 of my top 35, 36 Australian songs for this year so far. Here we go with Poor Ned.

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1: And that was our Australian history lesson today, Ned Kelly. It's Ike sing the chorus around the house. It's poor Brian and the dogs and the cat, they just run away. It is that time of day for the jungle drums.
2: Hey, listen up. It's two Bob Braves.
1: And it is indeed. Now, the AM Music feature album heard around 10 a.m. today will be Putumayo Presents Caribbean Cruise, and that was a 2026 release. And so we've just heard a bit of that, and it was very good. Then our albums of the week have been, or are, Smoked Salmon, Totally Sick, and that's Kim Salmon's band, and he's been around forever. Lenka, Good Days. Shane Flew and Matt Ross, Once Upon a Long Time Ago. We heard a track from that. Putumayo Presents African Sojourn, and we've heard a track from that. I think I've done very well today, everybody. I've managed to play 1, 2, 3 out of 4 albums. Woohoo! Which is unusual. Now, I apologise for my pronunciation, but Garalingi Radio, our sister Tari station, is back on the air on 103.3, but only on low power while on test, but back on full power soon. So it's been lovely having the our sister station listeners listen to into us, and it's all good. Now, after I finish up at 9 a.m, Bronwyn Caller will be in, and she'll be playing AM music at 11 a.m. Off the Record, 12 p.m. Midday Magazine with Young Noel, 2 p.m. The Fourth Estate, 2:30 p.m. Women on the Line, 3 p.m. Lost in Science, 3:30 Real World Gardener, 4 p.m. Youth Hour, Hits of the Past with Cam, 5:05 The Wire, 5:30 p.m. Driving Home with Cam, 7 p.m. Aussie Music Weekly, 8 p.m. Aussie Trove, 9 p.m. Babel Fish with Joan, and from 11 p.m. until 9 a.m. tomorrow morning, you can listen to the Community Radio Network, and then at 9 o'clock, the Full Quid will be playing tomorrow morning, Saturday the something. I don't know. I can't remember. Anyway, dates. Oh, the 6th. Duh. Here is a track or two from one of our albums of the week. This is Love is a Beat by Lenka.

0: And that was Sunshine Girl, and before that, Love is a Beat. And both songs are from Lenka, and she was a former member of the Dakota Ring. And both songs are off her album Good Days, and she is one of our albums of the week. Let's have a word from a lovely sponsor, and then I think we might play a bit of Shaggy.
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0: Well, that was different, and I got confused. I thought it was No Doubt singing Shut Up and Dance, but it was actually the band Shut Up and Dance and their song No Doubt from the album Rumble in the Jumble. 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
0: Indeed it is. Now, Camden Haven are having a words and music festival. 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Tonight at 6:30 p.m. At the Plaza Theatre in Laurieton, $25 a ticket. It's the curtain raiser. David McGowan introduces how words and music have shaped the world of movies, presenting a surprise rare original 35mm full Technicolor print movie. And there's bubbles. I like some bubbles. Tomorrow, 10 a.m., $10 at the Laurieton Hall. There's opening and poetry. 2:30 p.m, $30 at the Kendall Hall, the Trio Navalis Chamber Music, and they'll be playing music by Hayden Hutchins and Dvorak, featuring violin Goat Victor, cello Mina Cho, and piano is Janelle Carrigan. 5 p.m, $35, Fat Albert's Kendall, VIP dinner, limited seats. And at 7 p.m. at the Kendall Hall, $30 a ticket, musical theatre starring theatrical singers Narelle Yeo and Rob McDougall, plus an 8-piece troupe from the Sydney Conservatorium of Music. That sounds very cultured. Our markets. Now, somebody, I saw on Facebook, somebody said, there's no markets this weekend. Yes, there are. Tomorrow, the Wingham's Market, Saturday the 6th of June, 8 a.m. to 12 p.m, Wingham Baptist Church, Corner Road, corner of Murray Road and Richardson Street. Real Food Market, Great Lakes Food Trail, Saturday the 6th of June, 8 a.m. to 11 a.m, Pacific Palms Community Centre. That's on the Lakes Way at Elizabeth Beach. There's a Knit and Spin Open Day on Saturday between 10 a.m. and 1:30 p.m. at the Foster Civic Centre, Willamba Room, 4 Lake Street, Foster. So you can have a look at some knitting and spinning and learn how to do both. Never seen before, Valerie Taylor work is on display at the Foster Civic Centre in the Wallace Atrium, 4 Lake Street, Foster. It's free. It's a stunning collection of images, text, and never seen on tour 3D scans of objects. The exhibition showcases the pioneering work of Valerie and her husband Ron, and it highlights their significant contributions to marine conservation, their innovations in diving, and their groundbreaking underwater filmmaking that has inspired generations. Also in the way of markets on Sunday, it's the Halliday's Point, car boot sale, and it's in the Blackhead Shopping Village. They've got everything there, tools, plants, knitting, jams, cakes, bric-a-brac and lots more. And the Lions Op Shop will also be open, where there is always something for everyone. And if you're interested, you can contact 0403 042 088. Let us hear some music. And after all this reggae and ska and jumping around, I think I need to play this song. It's called Holding Onto My Hip.

0: And that was The Harder They Come by Jimmy Cliff off the album The Kings of Reggae. That's pretty good. He's got a lovely voice, doesn't he? I'm starting to like this reggae. And before that we heard Holding On To My Hip by the Rusty Pickups, and from the album I Don't Think About You At All, Some Days. And they're in our hot lot, and that is from their debut album. It's almost news time. It's 7:59. You're on Dr. Dub's breakfast show with me today. And my team won last night. Not an NRL team, but we beat a team we haven't beaten forever. So we're very happy. It is 14 degrees outside, 57% humidity, and we're about to go to a news time. Did your team win last night? Let me know. 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
3: Good morning, I'm Laura Devoy. Treasury says more than 90% of small businesses will be eligible for concessions under changes to the capital gains tax discount. Memes shared on social media after the budget was handed down last month suggested the government would tax small businesses 47%, but the government says that was misinformation. Treasury Deputy Secretary Diane Brown clarified the situation in Senate estimates last night.
4: Under those concessions, they can pay no CGT, or they can also get a 50% discount. There's a range of concessions, which means that a lot of small businesses are eligible for a much reduced capital gain tax.
3: New figures show a significant rise in homelessness in regional New South Wales. Homelessness New South Wales says the number of people sleeping rough in the state has increased 75% in 6 years. The biggest rise was 689% in the Illawarra Shoalhaven and southern New South Wales district. The state's north was the most affected area, with more than 1,000 people sleeping rough there. Homelessness New South Wales is calling for a 50% boost in funding for support services and a commitment to build 10,000 social homes a year. Health officials in Gaza say at least 11 people have been killed in the latest Israeli airstrikes. Israel, which accuses Hamas of rearming, has carried out repeated airstrikes in Gaza despite the ceasefire established last October. The BBC's Wyatt Davis reports from Jerusalem.
5: A medical source at Gaza's Al-Shifa Hospital told the BBC that rescue teams had brought in the bodies of several victims after Israeli aircraft struck at least four residential buildings in several parts of Gaza City, causing powerful explosions. Among videos posted on social media, said to be the aftermath of the airstrikes, were distressing images of people trying to leave a building engulfed in fire at the Beach refugee camp to the west of Gaza City.
3: The president of Ukraine has invited his Russian counterpart to participate in talks to end the war. It's been more than 4 years since Russia invaded its neighbour. It's estimated nearly 2 million people have died across both sides. In an open letter to Vladimir Putin, Volodymyr Zelensky said Ukraine is ready for an all-for-all exchange of prisoners of war, which he said could become a good prologue to ending the war. The Kremlin says it has seen the letter and will brief Mr. Putin on it. Today is World Environment Day, and Australians are being encouraged to take action to prevent the environment. This year's theme is climate action. The United Nations Environment Programme says for decades the world has heard of warnings, targets and distant deadlines, but now is the time for action. Turning to sport, the Manly Seagulls have come from behind to defeat the South Sydney Rabbitohs in the opening match of round 14 of the NRL. The Rabbitohs opened the scoring in the 11th minute and Manly lost a player to the sin bin shortly afterwards, but managed to claw their way back to win 28-14. Coach Kieran Foran says it was a good response following last week's loss.
6: We're disappointed in how we performed last week and we needed to bounce back, and I was really proud of the way the boys responded tonight.
3: And And in tennis, 8th seed Mira Ondrova and qualifier Maya Halinska will contest the French Open women's singles final. Ondrova beat 15th seed Marta Kostyuk 6-1, 6-3 in the first semi, while Halinska defeated 25th seed Diana Schneider 7-6, 6-4 in the second.
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0: That is such a lovely ad with those birds. The weather for the rest of today, we're looking at a maximum of 19, partly cloudy, slight chance of a shower, winds west to southwesterly, 20 to 30 kilometres an hour, becoming light in the evening, and there's no fire danger rating. Chance of any rain, 30%, and possible rainfall is zero. Tomorrow, June the 6th, we're looking at a minimum of 9, maximum of 19, and sunny. Sunny, winds westerly 15 to 20 kilometres an hour, tending southwesterly in the middle of the day, then becoming light in the early afternoon. And we've got a 10% chance of rain tomorrow. Let's get back to some music. And we're going back to Africa, and this time we're going to Zimbabwe.

0: Oh, I think the gremlins have snuck in, so we might try some Taj Mahal instead. Sorry about that, my friends.
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0: crazy over me as you crazy over that jukebox, baby, baby, baby.
1: And that was Taj Mahal and the Phantom Blues Band from their album Time, which is in our hot lot. And that was Crazy About a Jukebox. 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

And that was Toots and the Maytals and Louie Louie. Now, in case you're wondering about my musical selection, I'm not really all that up with reggae and ska like Dr. Dub. So what I've done is I've selected tunes and CDs from artists I've got, oh, I know that name. So if I know them, obviously they're going to be good. Here is Subhaja from The Source, and her the song is Better Life.

and that was Better Life by the Sabaja from the album The Source. And they are from West African soul reggae roots. So that, there you go. We're going to play Minnie Marks. Minnie is playing at the Brush Turkey Bookshop tonight. And And it's sold out. How good is that? Here's Minnie.

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0: and that was the Melbourne Ska Orchestra with their version of Star Wars. I'll Never Look at Star Wars Again. If are you looking for anything to do this weekend, like go out and see some bands, let's have a look at this.
1: And now it's time for Two Bob's Gig Guide.
0: Well, that's pretty groovy, isn't it? Rightio, tonight, Friday the 5th, Alter Ego are playing at the Tanks Club Foster at 8 p.m. Pat versus Cat, Sporty's Tunkurri at 6 p.m. Jess McCormack, Flow Bar Old Bar at 6:30. The Urban Chiefs are at the Old Bar Tavern at 9 p.m. And Minnie Marks is at the Brush Turkey Books Wingham at 7 p.m. And I think there'll be a few of us from Two Bob going there to see Miss Marks. Saturday the 6th, Pat versus Cat are at the Tanks Club Foster. The Goodfellas, good band, Sporty's Tunkurri, 5:30. 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Holly May at the Harrington Hotel at 2 p.m. Mark Henderson will be at the Old Bar Tavern at 2 p.m. Sweet and Swampy are playing at the Cooper Nook Hotel at 1:30 p.m. And our Two Bob gig guide can also be found on the Two Bob Facebook page. So there's lots on if you're into really good music. Speaking of really good music, let's play this one.

0: And that was Dub Conquers All from Dub Colossus, who are on our hot lot. That was pretty terrific. Look, I'd just like to say thank you very much for letting me come and play music that I'm starting to really like. Here's an ad if you're interested in learning to play an instrument and you need an instrument. Here we go, Bass and Blues.
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0: Now, in my last 20 minutes of being Dr. Dubette until Dr. Dub decides to go on holiday again, I'm just going to play some stuff that's not reggae. So please indulge me so I can get up and have a dance.

Yes, dear listener, Don't Change. That was Don't Change by INXS. And before that we had Boys in Town by The Divinyls. Let's hear some Blondie, Light Blondie.

And that, I think, was my favourite song in the whole world, Happy by Pharrell Williams. I can see Bronwyn out in the reception area. She's doing her stretches, stretching her Achilles heels, limbering up to play some fantastic music for you between 9 a.m. and 11 a.m. It's 8:57. We've got 2 minutes till the news. It's currently 15.8 outside and 55% humidity. Thank you for having me. It's been wonderful being here these Fridays. Be kind to each other and have a great long weekend. Oh, and don't forget double demerit points, so be careful driving. Here's an instrumental to get us up until news time.

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2: Good morning, I'm Laura Devoy. Former Prime Minister John Howard is leading calls among coalition ranks for stronger gambling laws. An open letter was published in the Nine newspapers today calling on the federal government to protect children from gambling advertisements. It says Labor's proposed reforms do not go far enough. The signatories, which also includes former Premiers Jeff Kennett and Nick Greiner, want sports betting ads banned during live sport and for 1 hour before and after. Researchers say Australia is lacking television content for children and teenagers, with the sector under severe structural pressure. Shannon Kirkwood has the story.
3: A study by RMIT University found current screen policy settings are failing to support the local stories young audiences need. Subscription video on-demand services reported no new children's commissions in 2024-25. Researchers say commercial broadcasters are pulling back from children's television, leaving public broadcasters and the Australian Children's Television Foundation to do much of the heavy lifting. The study, which has been submitted to the federal government's National Cultural Policy Consultation, cited a shift to global streaming services, rising production costs, and weak commissioning pathways.
2: Women's Health New South Wales says expanding access to the contraceptive pill is a positive step. From today, low-risk women aged between 18 and 39 can access the contraceptive pill from 30 select trained pharmacists in the state. There are plans to train dozens more pharmacists in rural, remote or poorly served suburban areas. Speaking to National Radio News, Women's Health New South Wales CEO Danielle Crozier says it will make contraceptive access much easier.
4: So this triples the access to contraception, really, when you think of, except for major rural, there's a pharmacy in every town. You don't, the appointment system will be quicker, it will be simpler.
2: Hezbollah has rejected a renewed ceasefire between Lebanon and Israel. In a statement earlier this week, the US announced the creation of pilot security zones inside Lebanon, but the Iranian-backed militant group, which was not part of talks, says it favours Israel. A ceasefire was agreed to in April of this year, but Israel and Hezbollah have continued to exchange fire in the weeks since. An auction of more than 100 personal items that used to belong to Marilyn Monroe is underway in Beverly Hills. This week marks 100 years since the birth of the American actress, who died at the age of 36. The BBC's Gabrielle Sungaleta reports.
5: Marilyn Monroe's personal belongings have long captivated collectors and fans around the globe. Her most famous item, the sparkling gown she wore while singing Happy Birthday, Mr. President to John F. Kennedy in 1962, still holds the record as the most expensive dress ever sold at auction. Fans are able to bid for her makeup, personal letters, fan mail, and even her workout weights and a handwritten recipe for stuffing.
2: Turning to sport, Jordan Dawson has led Adelaide to a thrilling one-point win over Geelong to open round 13 of the AFL. The Crows skipper kicked three goals and his team managed to hold on despite losing Calamachi and Jordan Butts to injury. Adelaide hasn't defeated Geelong since round 1 2021. Coach Matthew Nix says it was a good win.
6: We've played so many games against them that have been tight. So to get one... to get one's really pleasing. You know, great side. Geelong was such a great side, had been for so long.
2: And in golf, the US Women's Open is underway in California. Aussies Caris Davidson and Minji Lee are in a tie for seventh at 2 under.
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From the Magpie Diaries, Some Kind of View is the name of that album. Yeah, we've had it for a little while now here at the station, and that song there is Love is Hard. And good morning to you. I'm Bronwyn Keller with you for AM Music on 2 Bob Radio, FM 104.7 Community Radio. And thank you very much to Cheryl Shez for your brekkie this morning, your wonderful breakfast program. So weather forecast for the rest of Friday, the 5th of June. We're expecting a partly cloudy day. A slight chance of a shower in the south, becoming less likely this afternoon. The chance of a thunderstorm along the coastal fringe late this afternoon and evening. Damaging winds possible inland. Westerly winds at 20 to 30 kilometres per hour. And we're expecting a maximum temperature of 19 degrees in Taree today. Partly cloudy day. And outside the studios at the moment in the park, it's 15 degrees. Yeah, and the humidity is on 54%. Saturday, we're expecting a sunny day, 19 degrees, and winds, a bit windy. So a bit windy over the weekend, nice temperatures like 19 and 20 degrees, but very rough out there on the waters. The album I'll be featuring for you this morning is a Putumayo presentation called Caribbean Cruise. And I'll play that for you after 10 this morning, after the 10 o'clock news. All right, here is, all the time is 10 minutes past 9. This is from Queenie and Hank, their take on Alone With You.

Glory Be. That's from Mr. R.L. Burnside from his album A Bothered Mind. Sadly, he's no longer with us, hasn't been for quite some time, but he used to play at Blues Fest a lot. Before him was the Groovesmiths with Sarita with a song called Lonely. Quinny and Hank with Alone With You, that Sonny Boys song. And we started our AM music this morning with Magpie Diaries, their song Love Is Hard. I'm Bronwyn Keller with you this morning for AM music on 2 Bob Radio. And it's 22 and a half minutes past nine. Around about half past nine, it'll be time for the raves. But here is Emma Donovan, her album Take Me to the River. It's in the hot lot at the moment. I know Chez played the title track this morning, but I'm playing Wash My Soul in the River's Flow.

0: Elin Jewell from her album Gypsy. That was Beat the Drum.
1: Hey, listen up. It's Two Bob Raves.
0: Indeed it is. That time of morning again. The AM Music featured album that I'll be playing for you around 10 o'clock today after the news is Putumayo Presents Caribbean Cruise, and that was released in 2026. So a compilation album of, anyway, one of those wonderful Putumayo presentations. Two Bob's albums of the week this week are Smoked Salmon with Totally Sick, Lenka with Good Days, Shane Flew and Matt Ross with Once Upon a Long Time Ago, and another Putumayo presentation, African Sojourn. I'll be playing one of those in a moment. Narralingi Radio, a sister station, Tari Station, is back on air on 103.3, but only on low power while on test. We'll be back on full power soon, so that'll be good to get your radio station back. So what's happening this afternoon? Well, I'm Bronwyn. I'm with you for AM Music up until 11 o'clock. And then Brian Weiss with Off The Record. He comes to you from 3RRR in Melbourne. Then back to the studios here at 12, Midday Magazine with Noel. And then our Friday afternoon info sessions, 2 o'clock, The Fourth Estate, that's Media Matters. Women on the Line at 2:30, Lost in Science at 3:30, Real World Gardener. Then at 4, The Youth Hour. Then at just after 5, The Wire, Community Radio Network's current affairs program. 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And then from 11 until 9 in the morning, Community Radio Network. But then 9, The Full Quid. And 12 o'clock, Siesta, Siesta. All right, I'll play one from African Sojourn. So this one I've chosen is one from Masabeo. They're from Madagascar, and a song called Rombahayo, I think. Pardon my pronunciation, but anyway, it's a good track.

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And you know what? We're going to get Josh up for this one. And you know what? We're going to get Josh up for this one.